Olivia Rodrigo, 98.9 Magic FM. I'm Megan Marie. Want to go see Bruno Mars Falcon Stadium right in our backyard. It's going to be amazing, by the way. All this upcoming week, six times a day during the workday, your chance to listen for that secret sound. 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
1: 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Hey, happy September, friends. 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You know how we do it. It's the Daily Download, Countdown, Rewind. And that, everybody, starts right now. So as we look back at last week's top 10, we got kicked off with our buddy Teddy Swims. Here's Mr. Know-It-All.

it's somber. It was in ninth place just last week with My Body Isn't Ready here on the Daily Download. We'll get to this week's top 30 here. To kick off September in just under an hour from now, I'm Carson Daly. Thanks for being here. And Zara Larsson moved into single digits for the first time last week with this one. Here's Midnight Sun. Daily Download.

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1: Extra. Hey, it's Carson Daly with a song that just missed the top 10 last week. Here's number 15 from 1 week ago on the Countdown Rewind.

right, so that song came out 2019, as I mentioned. Our throwback selection this weekend on the Daily Download from Taylor. And that was off the Lover album. But it really wasn't until 2023 that it went viral. And that was due to Taylor including it in her Eras Tour set list. That's really sparked a resurgence of people loving that song, Cruel Summer. And it ended up becoming one of the biggest summer songs of 2023. Much bigger than when it came out in 2019. The power of Taylor's own set list. Pretty impressive. All right, there it is. Our throwback pick this weekend on the Daily Download from Taylor Swift. 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All right, let's get back to the last week's top 10, and then we'll get into this week's top 30. To kick off September, I am Carson Daly. Thanks for being here. Dominic Fike announced his third studio album is going to be called How to Quit Smoking. He says it's going to be a living album concept that he's writing, recording, and releasing all in real time while he is touring, which is a lofty goal. Lots of artists on their tour bus have the equipment now because technology is there where they can actually record songs, and they do that and usually store them. So when the tour is over, they start to work on their next record. So what he's going to be doing is like all of it in real time. That should really give him no laps in between. So we'll see how that works out for him. Here's Baby Doll from Dominic Fike, last week's number 7.

There's Ariana Grande, who moved into fourth place last week. That's Hate That I Made You Love Me on the Daily Download Countdown Rewind. I'm Carson Daly. We're going to get to Taylor now, who also was on the move a week ago with I Knew It, I Knew You from Toy Story 5 at number 3 on the Daily Download Countdown Rewind.

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1: Former number one.
2: Carson Daly with the song that was number one on this very weekend all the way back in 2016. We're going back 10 years for this one. It's Sia featuring Sean Paul. Always loved this song. Thought it'd be fun to play for you today, so just enjoy this one. A former number one from 2016. This is Cheap Thrills on the Daily Download.

Why are you asking? Did I just play Cheap Thrills? Because I wanted to. And because 10 years ago, like this time of the year, at the beginning of fall, it was such a huge, huge song for Sia. It featured Sean Paul. And I loved what Sean Paul added to the kind of the Sia vibe. So we just played it for you. That's what we do. Our former number one there, Cheap Thrills. Let's get back to the Countdown Rewind now. Got two songs to get to before we open up the list for the top 30 for the past week. Meanwhile, Tame Impala featuring Jenny moved back into second place last week with this one. Dracula the Remix on the Daily Download. 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

0: day.
1: Well, there she is, Olivia Rodrigo, who, by the way, shout out to Olivia, who donated $10 million to nonprofits from her sold out Daisy Chain Fields Festival that took place in Southern California just last weekend. And that was very, very kind of her. And Drop Dead, obviously, was at number one last week. So we'll see if Olivia Rodrigo, with her big heart, can hold on to that top spot. We got about 3 hours to figure out that the answer to that out. So sit back, relax. We're done looking backwards. The Countdown Rewind comes to a close, and we're ready to do it. It's time to unveil the new batch of 30 biggest songs across North America. 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
3: Hello, everybody. Well, it's September, and we've got some songs that are going to really make you feel like summer's not quite over yet. We got a fresh batch of the 30 biggest songs all across North America. Thanks so much for being here. I'm your host, Carson Daly, and we are going to get right into it. We'll get to the list, plus we have some former number ones. We've got some throwbacks we're going to work into the mix and a couple of few extra songs that we'll toss in just to make the next 3 hours comfy for you. You ready? Daily Download, this week's top 30, officially starts right now. And yeah, we're going to start with a triple D because I love it. This is a Daily Download debut, brand new music to get things going from my old friend Akon, who I used to hang out with a little bit back in the day. Then he was quiet for a long time, and now he really seems to be back. And Akon has always been able to construct hit songs. The guy knows how to do it. Here's Ringtone getting us kicked off. A Daily Download debut to kick things off. This is Akon.

And speaking of debuts, Noah Kahan there with his song Orbiter was the debut just last weekend at 30. And rather than shifting off the countdown, it did move up one spot in the right direction. So good for Noah, who's hanging in there. I'm Carson Daly. Our top 30 is underway, and we'll continue it now with Pink Pantheress and Zara Larsson. They start September down two spots. Here's the remix of Stateside at 28 on the Daily Download. I'm

0: Carson Daly.
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2: All right, it's Carson Daly with the song that was number one last week on our mini trending countdown, the TT5. Today we got Karol G and Bruno Mars and their new collaboration that's called Still, our pick of the week.

Karol G, Bruno Mars are teaming up right there for Still. It is our pick of the week on the Daily Download. We did play that, I think, last weekend. 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All right, let's get back to it. I'm Carson Daly, and we are up to number 27, where I'm sure if you're anything like me, every time you hear Olivia Dean's voice on the radio, you just stop and go, wow, do I know this song? I love that girl's voice. She's that good. And this is called A Couple Minutes. It's right where it was last week on the Daily Download.

0: there's Malcolm Todd's big sister, everybody.
1: Yeah, they're related.
0: Audrey Hobart moves into number 26 with a catchy little ditty there that's up three spots today. Good for Audrey, called Sue Me. But she says that's enough in the song. I feel confident you understand that was the title. You're on the Daily Download, this week's Top 30. I'm Carson Daly, and Shakira and Burna Boy are on the move. Up three today, number 25, here's Die Die.

0: colors, more vivid and white's what I feel I deserve. Yeah, cause I feel way too fabulous.
1: British alt-pop singer Meek is going to be doing 3 shows in the U.S. this year. It's December 3rd in San Francisco, the 5th in L.A., and the 8th in New York. Fabulous, meanwhile, number 24 on the Daily Download. I'm Carson Daly. It's that time of the show where we try and predict some songs that are just out there, but they're not on the show officially yet. So we put them right here in this slot called Coming Soon.
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1: Steve Lacy, who I absolutely love, huge fan, been quiet. He is back now, finally. His 3rd album, Oh Yeah, dropped in July, and I think the title track is going to be coming soon to our little party, a little countdown here. So take a listen to Steve Lacy.

That is the new one from Steve Lacy. And he's got a 27-day North American tour kicking off September 27th in Minneapolis. It wraps up on the 30th, in Vancouver, BC. And we just played your coming soon track from Steve called Oh Yeah, or Oh Yeah? Has a question mark there. We think it's going to be coming soon to the Daily Download Top 30 Countdown. 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
0: Download. With Carson Daly, counting down the 30 biggest songs in the country. Number 23.

Well, it seems you weren't done with that one just quite yet. Zara Larsson dropping off the top 30 on August 1st. And here we are at the start of September, and Lush Life is back, and it re-enters the countdown all the way up to number 23. You just couldn't get enough of that dance, could you? It's Carson Daly, Daily Download, top 30 to kick off September. Hope this finds you and yours well. All good here. And we're going to keep the music going on with Bruno Mars and I Just Might, which moves up

There's Olivia Dean again, number 21, just outside our top 20, not bad, was So Easy to Fall in Love. I'm Carson Daly. We're 10 songs down and 20 to go, everybody. Coming up, music from French Montana, The Beaches. Plus, we're going to revisit a former number one from our past. It's a great song that we had no reason to play, except we want to hear it. And it used to be a number one song. So we'll get to that more on the Daily Download. This week's Top 30. Happy September.

Why are you asking that I just play Cheap Thrills? Because I wanted to. And because 10 years ago, like this time of the year, at the beginning of fall, it was such a huge, huge song for Sia. It featured Sean Paul. And I loved what Sean Paul added to the kind of the Sia vibe. So we just played it for you. That's what we do. Our former number one there, Cheap Thrills. All right, we're back. It's Carson Daly. Let's jump back into the backwards counting because that is what we do even here in the month of September, especially with school starting. We got to get back into our arithmetic and make sure we're sharp on it. The Beaches are going to be played here, kicking off our top 20. They're up a couple of spots. This is Edge of the Earth on the Daily Download.

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1: And there's French Montana and Max B, who move into the 19th place on the Daily Download ever since you left me. Good song. Good to have French Montana on the program. I'm Carson Daly. We'll take a break. Top 18 are on the way. Yes, Cat's Eye, who's like losing members left and right for various reasons. Thank God there's like 7 or 8 of them. Tame Impala is coming up. Malcolm Todd, or as I should say, Audrey Hobart's brother. We'll play some Gracie Abrams and check out our mini little countdown, the trending top 5. It's all coming up on the Daily Download. Top 30. 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

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Well, it's not a miracle, but it doesn't happen often, so it's pretty rare. 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Yes, that makes her the biggest mover of the week. 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All right, there's Ari on the move this week. I'm Carson Daly. It's a Daily Download Top 30 Countdown, and we're going to keep it going right here, right now. Martin Garrix and Ed Sheeran stay put at number 17. Here's Repeat It. 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Stay

0: That's Cat's Eye, whose new EP Wild is out now, and their documentary. They were at Olivia Rodrigo's festival, Daisy Chain Fields, last weekend. They had canceled because they've lost a couple of members, and then Megan hurt her ankle. There's all sorts of issues going on with the group Cat's Eye, but then they showed up on stage just to wave hi and support the group. It was Devin again that filled in for them while they were gone, and it was all money for charity, so they wanted to just, make a slight appearance. So three of them actually did show up, but there was no Cat's Eye performance. Wishing them all the best. I'm Carson Daly. It's time to get to our mini countdown now. These are the top trending songs of the week. There's five of them, so we call it the TT5.
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0: Kicking things off is Ariana Grande's latest at number 5. Olivia Rodrigo, number 4. Noah Kahan is 3rd. Stella Lefty's runner up.
3: On a train back to Boston, and we're jumping the gun. And I'm telling you, baby, this is the part where I'd run.
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0: And the TT5 number 1 song this week goes to Tame Impala. Here's Loser. It is our top trending song on the Daily Download's TT5.

That's a good one. That was my pick of the week just last weekend. And now Loser from Tame Impala is the number one song on our TT5 list, all the top trending tracks out there. So shout out and congrats to Tame Impala. What a great song. 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If you feel different, you drive different. 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All right, that's going to wrap up our mini little countdown for the week. Let's get back to the big list. The Daily Download, this week's top 30. I'm your host, Carson Daly. Happy September, everybody. And for Gracie Abrams, she's going to be on Amazon's Songline. It's an episode dropping on Thursday, and then a digital album, which is out now on Amazon Music. So here's Hit the Wall from Gracie, splitting our countdown in half at number 15.

Well, there's Audrey Hobart's little brother, Malcolm Todd, everybody. Moving up a spot. Moving up in the world, Malcolm. Good for you. That's Earrings at number 14. A big favorite song of the Daily Girls in my household. They're big fans of that song. I hear it all the time in my truck. I'm Carson Daly. I've got a few extra minutes today on the show, which means I get to play another song for you that it's not exactly in the top 30 officially, but still is so good. And it's my show. So we're going to get to...

0: I'm Carson Daly. Got 13 more songs to get to on our quest to get to number one. We're going to hear from Stella Lefty. Benson Boone's coming up. So is Olivia Rodrigo. And a lot more. The Daily Download Top 30 Countdown rolls on after this.
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26: 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U.S. Olympians do it. 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

Stella Lefty. Yep, that was the oldie but goodie, Boston. Been all over our feeds lately. Mostly people comparing the hook of that song, Boston, to Stick Season by Noah Kahan. I've done that. I've like gone back and listened to it. It is definitely similarities. I wouldn't say it was a ripoff at all. Maybe she drew some inspiration from Noah, but it's nothing more than that. People are saying, you know, it's a, you know, a sample or something. It's not. If you ask Stella, she says she will give Noah writing credit for a perceived interpolation, as they call it. It just means they sound very similar. They sound like brother sister songs, not like ripoffs. Anyway, that was Stella at 13. We're getting closer to the top 10. I'm Carson Daly. Daily Download moves on with Benson Boone now. Here's The Time of My Life, right where it was last week at number 12.

0: Olivia Rodrigo, Stupid Song, jumps 5 spots to number 11. It is just outside our top 10. So good for Olivia. Good karma for her for having that festival she did. The Daisy Chain Fields Festival raised a lot of money for a great cause. So good for her. I'm Carson Daly. The best of the week's on the way. We got Zara Larsson, Somber, Teddy Swims, and more. 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

Well, there's our buddy Teddy Swims kicking off our top 10 here in the month of September. Mr. Know-It-All sounding good on the radio. I'm your host, Carson Daly, and you are on the Daily Download, this week's top 30. Somber's up next, right where we left him last week in ninth place. Here's My Body Isn't Ready.

0: Zara Larsson there with a strong contender for Song of Summer. When you think back to summer, which is in the rearview mirror now that it's September 2026, that's definitely up there. Midnight Sun was number 8. It's Carson Daly. We got a lot more to get to here as we get closer to number 1. Ella Langley, Bruno Mars, Tame Impala, Jenny, just some of the people that we're still going to hear. And I'm going to throw in a beautiful little summer throwback from Taylor. 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

All right, so that song came out 2019, as I mentioned. Our throwback selection this weekend on the Daily Download from Taylor. And that was off the Lover album. But it really wasn't until 2023 that it went viral. And that was due to Taylor including it in her Eras Tour set list. That's really sparked a resurgence of people loving that song, Cruel Summer. And it ended up becoming one of the biggest summer songs of 2023. Much bigger than when it came out in 2019. The power of Taylor's own set list. Pretty impressive. All right, there it is, our throwback pick this weekend on the Daily Download from Taylor Swift. 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All right, it's Carson Daly. We're getting closer to our number one song in North America, and we'll move on now with Bruno Mars, who recently added 27 new dates to the Romantic Tour, but all of them are in 2027, and none of them are here in North America, so you're going to have to travel. Here's Risk It All from Bruno. Lands at number 7 on the Daily Download. For

Dominic Fike announced his third studio album is going to be called How to Quit Smoking. He says it's going to be a living album concept that he's writing, recording, and releasing all in real time while he is touring, which is a lofty goal. Lots of artists on their tour bus have the equipment now because technology is there where they can actually record songs, and they do that and usually store them. So when the tour is over, they start to work on their next record. So what he's going to be doing is like all of it in real time. That should really give him no lapse in between. So we'll see how that works out for him. Meanwhile, Baby Doll moves into sixth place this week. I'm Carson Daly. This is the Daily Download Top 30. Well, you know how the internet likes to make something out of nothing. That's basically the model. It's how they work, getting clicks, right? Like, good example, like we announced at The Voice that Kiki Palmer is a great host, producer, actress, everything, is hosting one of the seasons of The Voice. It's the first season of a spinoff show of The Voice that I host. The whole PR thing got really kind of botched up, and the internet just concluded that I got fired and that, you know, and it was just all for clicks. Everybody glommed onto it, and that's just, we're all used to that by now, and none of that could be further from the truth. I still work at The Voice. I'm still hosting the show, and I'm actually producing the show that Kiki's hosting called Celebrity Voice. Anyway, you know what the internet's all about. That's what they do. They like to stir up beefs. Well, they did that between Doja Cat and Ella Langley. It's been all over our feeds. On the web series Sunday Conversation, Doja was asked about her thoughts on Ella Langley, and she replied that she, quote, didn't know what that was, which wasn't a slight towards Ella. She genuinely just wasn't aware of her. And then, you know, after all the online backlash, Doja listened to Choosing Texas for the first time and then complimented Ella on having a really pretty voice, but also saying that she just isn't really into that kind of music and just doesn't care that much about it, which she is entitled to her right to feel. But the internet took it and ran, so don't think that there's any real issue between Doja and Ella. All right, now that that's all cleared up, Choosing Texas is up a spot and kicking off our top five.

Tame Impala and Jenny start off September just down a few spots. No biggie to number four. That was Dracula, the remix. By the way, Jenny dropped her new EP, Fallen Angel, just last week, and a new fashion collab with Adidas, so lots going on in Jenny's world. All right, we've got a little time here, so we thought we'd just sneak in another great song. Why not? Here's a little extra goodie for you on the Daily Download.

0: I'm Carson Daly. Top three songs are coming up next here on the Daily Download. Olivia Rodrigo, who was number one again last week. We'll see if she can stay at the top. But we haven't heard from Ariana or Taylor yet, so maybe one of them will take the lead. We'll find out next on the Daily Download. This week's top 30.
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3: Let's go! Welcome back. Happy September to you. I am Carson Daly, and we have made it, everybody. It's time for the top three. Taylor Swift's going to stay right here in third place. Here's I Knew It, I Knew You on the Daily Download.

0: Ariana Grande makes a little run for the top, but falls just short this week with that one. Hate That I Made You Love Me stays at number two, runner-up. All right, so we have a little move in the top three, but we haven't heard from Olivia yet, so it is more than likely number one. Let's find out.
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0: Yep, Olivia Rodrigo, still number one, hangs on to the top spot. Your big song this week on the Daily Download to kick off September is Drop Dead.

0: Well, there's Olivia Rodrigo, who, again, shout out to her, who donated $10 million from the Daisy Chain Fields Festival last weekend. And she is awesome for that. She gets rewarded by the music gods and gets the number one song in North America for a third straight week. That, of course, was Drop Dead. That's going to do it. We'll wrap up another edition of the Daily Download. I've been your host, Carson Daly. Thank you so much. Thanks for listening. Big shout out to this radio station for having us. Always a pleasure. We'll be seeing you in just a couple weeks when we kick off season 30 of The Voice. Hope you'll watch that on NBC. Yes, I'm still host, despite the poor press that I've been replaced. I have not. Join us for that, and it's going to be awesome. And then, of course, on the Today Show, we'll see you there if you wake up. But you're in school probably for that. Maybe your parents are watching. I don't know who's watching anything. Anyhow, until next weekend, have a great week.
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16: Another warm day here across Southern Colorado. Temperatures once again in the afternoon climbing into the 90s. Even a triple digit not out of the question across the Eastern Plains. Showers and storms do return though in the afternoon. With your KKTV 11 Alert Weather, I'm meteorologist Nick LaVon.

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6: What, am I some sort of a mentally challenged airhead?
7: No, not even. I didn't say that. I was like, why am I even listening to you to begin with?
6: You're a virgin who can't drive.
8: It's time for America's favorite trivia game, You versus Victoria. Your chance to take on Victoria Ramirez in a game of trivia. Then let's meet today's contestant for You versus Victoria, Mackenzie. What's up, Mackenzie?
9: Hi there.
8: How are you?
9: I'm doing good. How are y'all?
8: Good, thank you for asking.
10: It'd be better. I just realized I never got my headphones, so I still have the airplane headphones.
8: Victoria's kind of a mess today, but I guess what's new?
10: Today.
9: That's okay, me too.
10: Oh, thanks, Mackenzie.
8: All right, here we go. We're going to send Victoria out of the studio, and while she's leaving, the game is played like this. You have 30 seconds to answer as many questions as possible. If you don't know one, just say pass, and Victoria has to beat you outright to win, okay?
9: Okay. Excuse me.
8: All right, here we go. Mackenzie, your time starts now.
11: Which famous magician died on Halloween in 1926?
9: Pass.
11: What famous landmark sits atop Mount Lee in Los Angeles?
9: The Hollywood sign.
11: What is the only bird that can fly backwards?
9: Pass.
11: Which sea separates Europe and Africa?
9: The Atlantic.
8: All right, got that in. We'll bring Victoria back into the studio. And while she's getting settled and putting on her headphones, Mackenzie, what do you do for work?
9: I'm a case manager for anti-human trafficking.
8: Whoa,
11: oh, amazing.
8: That's an important job.
9: Yes, yeah. Definitely. We help individuals who are survivors of sex and labor trafficking,
12: amazing.
9: Domestic violence, and sexual assault.
8: Wow.
11: Wow.
12: Thank you for your work.
8: Hey, seriously, that is an important job, and thank you for doing it.
10: I only heard the second part
9: thank
10: of
9: you.
10: That, but
8: yeah,
10: not a pretty important. Also,
11: it is an important job.
8: It is. Yours. Way more important than what we're doing here. So whenever I talk to someone and they tell me their job and their job's like that, I'm like, what? Why? What am I doing with my life? Why did I get into this?
12: We're entertaining people like that.
9: Your show helps me clear my mind after work. And
8: I know. That's what people always say to me because I'm constantly complaining about this job. And then they're like, but you bring happiness and joy. And I'm like, yeah, but I'm doing nothing really, actually. Like, Mackenzie, you're actually like
9: tangible. You're making me laugh on a hard day.
12: It matters, Jubal.
8: I suppose that has value.
12: It matters.
8: But like, there's tangible things that you're doing, you know what I mean? You can actually see how you're helping.
12: But she might not be able to do those things as well if she doesn't have the release of enjoying our show.
8: There's many funny people out there, though.
9: Exactly, 100%.
8: There's a ton of funny people out there. There's a ton of choices.
12: Well, we're glad you're here.
8: If I wasn't here, somebody else would be doing it. You know, anyway. But anyway, it's important work that you do. And this, not so important. Yeah. But anyway, here we go.
10: I tell my parents otherwise. If we can just stay on that.
11: I think there's some days where more important
8: answer
11: than
8: as
11: others,
8: many
11: but
8: questions as possible. If you don't know when to say pass, and you have to be Mackenzie outright to win. Mackenzie, you can tell Victoria when to go.
9: Go.
11: Which famous magician died on Halloween in 1926?
10: Oh, what's his name? It's like what's his name? It's the guy that everyone talks about. Houdini.
11: What famous landmark sits atop Mount Lee in Los Angeles?
10: You know, I hate these landmark questions. I don't. Oh my God, wait, Hollywood sign?
11: What is the only bird that can fly backwards?
10: I'm like a bird. I'm sorry, a pigeon.
11: Which sea separates Europe and Africa?
10: Oh, no. No. I don't want that one.
11: But we're here now,
10: no,
11: so.
10: I don't want that. No.
12: Just leave it alone.
10: Is it, wait. Oh, I don't want to get this wrong.
11: Just
10: is
11: say it.
10: The
11: just say it.
10: The Indian Ocean?
12: You're an idiot!
10: No!
8: Let's send it over to the scoreboard.
10: I only really don't
8: and see how you guys did with our scoreboard producer free.
10: No.
12: Mackenzie had one and Victoria had two.
10: Oh!
8: Whoa!
10: I like it right.
8: Victoria actually got a victory there, but Mackenzie, you still get Jonas Brothers tickets just for playing.
9: Awesome. Yeah. Thank you, guys.
8: Thank you very much. Let's get the answers now with Nina.
11: Harry Houdini is the famous magician that died on Halloween in 1926.
8: That's crazy that he died on Halloween.
11: Isn't it?
10: You know what's crazier is he's the only magician like that I've ever heard of. like poor guys, like
12: David Copperfield.
10: Who?
11: David Copperfield. Yeah, yeah. He's the current one, right?
8: Well, David Copperfield. He's a big one.
12: He's also like a sexual predator.
8: Also, yeah, he's a predator. And,
10: We don't even know about him.
12: But he was super famous.
8: Big famous. Also, another guy with an island.
10: Really?
8: Yeah.
11: Oh, I don't know any of this.
8: Not a lot of people know that about David Copperfield. So if you're going to Vegas to go to a David Copperfield show, my advice, don't. Don't buy a ticket to see that pervert. Somehow he got away with all the stuff.
10: What?
8: Really?
10: Really?
8: Got under the radar, yeah.
10: He's still just like performing?
8: He's a magician. He's like, watch me make these charges disappear. Anyway.
11: I'm gonna have to look that up.
8: Yeah.
10: He's a good magician.
11: The famous landmark that sits atop Mount Lee is the Hollywood sign. Hummingbirds can fly backwards, and the Mediterranean Sea is the sea that separates Europe and Africa.
10: Yeah. Yeah, I forgot that one.
12: You knew it, though.
11: Yeah, you knew it, right?
10: Yeah.
8: Mackenzie, thank you very much for playing.
9: Thank you.
8: Yeah, have a good one. We play You versus Victoria the same time every single weekday morning. Remember, if you want to play, just DM us at The Jubal Show or go to thejubalshow.com. 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Just type in The Jubal Show. The name is spelled J-U-B, like boy, A-L. All right, your phone prank happens every single hour on the 20s. Your next one is right after this. And then right after that is Nina's What's Trending. It's The Jubal Show.

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5: Hello?
0: Yeah, hi, this is Tarver calling from Yun Spa. I was just confirming an appointment for Jason and Melissa for this Saturday.
5: I'm sorry, for who?
0: Yeah, name's Tarver, calling from Yun Spa, and just confirming a couples massage appointment for Jason and Melissa this Saturday. That's all, I just need to confirm yes or no.
5: Yeah, sorry. My name's Emily.
0: No.
5: No.
0: Because the appointment that I have is for Jason and Melissa. So this is probably Melissa. I don't know why you're saying your name's Emily.
5: Yeah, I don't know why I would tell you my name is something that it's not. Okay. My name is Emily. Don't know who Melissa is.
0: Okay. Emily, do you want to confirm the appointment? Cause that's all I was just trying to do is confirm the appointment for Jason and Melissa for this Saturday for a couple's massage romantic package.
5: A romantic package for Jason and Melissa.
0: Yeah. So
5: not Jason and Emily.
0: No. But, like, can you confirm it? Or, because that's why I'm on the phone, so I don't know why this is being so difficult. Like, I don't know why you're being difficult about this.
5: I'm not being difficult about anything.
0: Oh.
5: So, yeah, I'm getting a little aggravated now because I don't know what's going on at all.
0: Okay. Yeah. So, hey.
5: Oh,
0: yes.
5: Yeah.
0: Sorry about that. I called the wrong, yeah. So you purchased a gift card with us.
5: Yeah.
0: Just a little while ago. Yeah.
5: I did.
0: Sorry. I called the information that was associated with the gift card, not with the reservation. So I'm just gonna let you go. And, yeah.
5: Hold on. So no. Cause I got a gift card from my boyfriend, Jason, and you're telling me that he used it for a couple's massage for someone named Melissa.
0: Well, okay, look, I'll just be honest. So I don't know what's going on and this feels messy to me. But yeah, so he's got a couples massage booked with somebody named Melissa for this Saturday. And that's what I was calling to confirm.
5: Okay, this Saturday, what time? Right. What time?
0: It's for 3 p.m. But I have to say that you can't bring that drama into the spa and it's not our fault that you can't please your boyfriend. I hate to say it like
5: now
0: that.
5: Now you've stepped over. No. Now you've absolutely crossed the line.
0: It's really not our fault.
5: You're blaming me for a choice that my boyfriend is making. You're blaming me that I'm getting cheated on. That it's absolutely absurd for you to say something like that. And I feel like I'm just going to come over there and shove all those fancy lotions and oils up.
0: Hey, Emily, this is actually Jubal from The Jubal Show doing a phone prank on you. And your boyfriend, Jason, set you up.
5: Oh my God, what?
0: It's a joke. He actually booked a couple's massage for you guys this Saturday and he wanted to mess with you.
5: Oh, oh my God. I was literally about to go on Facebook and Instagram and find every Melissa in like a 50-mile radius to try to find out who this person was.
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9: Accident just reported on Powers northbound approaching Constitution. No other reports of accidents, but you should see slow conditions both directions of I-25, especially southbound between Monument and InterQuest. I'm Score, that's traffic.
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16: I'm not like a superficial person, but she has this really long nose hair. 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
7: You're asking for some weird stuff, okay? 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We don't have to do that, you know? 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I'm sorry. 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I was really drunk. I promise I'm not into any of that weird stuff. I'm not a psycho. I was really hammered and you're really hot.
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10: Another warm day here across southern Colorado. Temperatures once again in the afternoon climbing into the 90s. Even a triple digit not out of the question across the eastern plains. Showers and storms do return, though, in the afternoon. With your KKTV 11 Alert Weather, I'm meteorologist Nick LeBlanc.
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0: Give us 3 minutes and we'll give you everything you need to know for the day. But it's time for Nina's What's Trending.
15: The hype around Grand Theft Auto 6 is big, but it's already causing problems in relationships and it hasn't even dropped yet. I'll tell you how coming up in just a second. But first, we need to check on the people of San Francisco.
1: Uh-oh.
15: There is a mansion shortage in San Francisco.
1: Oh my gosh.
0: Oh no.
15: I don't know what we're going to do. Well, in San Francisco, it is the epicenter of the artificial intelligence boom, and the competition is pretty steep. So you've got all of these startups and they're getting ready to go public, so people have an excess of cash. Some people are getting turned away with $25 million in cash. Whoa. They're offering for a deal because they're getting outbid. Wow. 25%.
20: That is insane.
0: That's nuts.
15: That's so crazy.
20: Like, I don't so even know. My head can't even wrap around that. Like, if you get a job offer there, like, how do you do the math to what you need to make to compensate for right. just living there?
15: Dude, and if you're a gold digger, like, why are you not spending all of your time in San Francisco?
0: For real.
15: Like, that is where you need to be.
0: Yeah. 100%.
15: Yeah, thank you. It just feels right.
0: I would be a realtor. In San Francisco.
20: Yeah.
1: Yes.
15: Yeah.
0: I would friend those places. And then eventually I would not be a realtor. I would be living in one of those houses and doing whatever they asked me to do.
20: Or living on an island somewhere.
15: In that story, it goes on to talk about how a realtor was telling a story about how they actually went looking at houses with their client all night long.
1: Whoa.
15: Because they were trying to view them before anybody else could.
0: Wow.
15: So that they, when they put the offer on it, they would be able to get it instead of have to compete with everybody else who's got an excess of millions of dollars to throw around. Isn't that wild?
20: There's a lot. jam of people waiting to do that mm-hmm. who have that much money.
1: Wow. Mm-hmm. Well, I will say a lot of those doors are unlocked anyway. My stepmom used to do that. She used what? To like a lot of those doors. Like,
0: in Rizzo's rich neighborhoods? Yeah, I think they forget to lock their doors.
1: Yeah, and they just like, so you can just like what? Walk in. Wait, what?
19: Yeah, what?
1: I think he said too completely.
19: I don't think you guys are talking about the same thing, but that's cool.
1: Yeah, same thing though. But you can just go in and just like vibe and like look around.
20: Vibe? You're vibing in some random house?
1: Well, yeah, so you can see like this is what I want in my house. Or if you're Jubal, what do my friends have that I can
0: yeah.
19: Just go jiggle the door, see what's going on in there. Speaking of millions, there's a 12-year-old who's looking at some serious cash. The Detroit Tigers have reportedly reached a pre-agreement with 12-year-old Dominican prospect Kevin Sosa for a future $4 million signing bonus.
20: Whoa. 12 years old?
19: So if baseball is your dream and you're 12 and you're telling everybody you're going to be a baseball player when you grow up, you stick with it because something like this could be happening to you any moment.
20: This kid you're 12 years old, you're too late.
0: I mean, he must be amazing.
19: He is. Right. He is. Apparently, at this point, his skill level is so high, he can handle fastballs in the 91 to 93 miles per hour range.
1: So
0: fast, yeah.
19: So it's an informal verbal agreement. He can't actually sign anything until he turns 16.
20: Right.
19: So right now, this is just kind of like a we spit and handshake and just let's try to keep everybody's word. But
20: cars and do the old, wine and dine of the parents.
1: If you think about it, he does that good now. The amount he'll grow just until he turns 16 will be insane.
20: Mm-hmm. I went into a batting cage once thinking, I'm going to go in there and hit the fastball. I think, 55 miles per hour, and I could not hit it.
0: Yeah.
20: I was so just humbled. I was like, oh, I just really had a really skewed vision of my abilities.
19: Yeah. You can stick to video games, producer Freeze.
20: It's very different.
19: That is what's trending.
0: All right, your first date follow-up is coming up right after this. It's the Jubal Show. The morning.

0: anything we wanted when we weren't so busy with work. And I just feel like maybe he's not missing that and looking for something better. And the thing that's like kind of different is he's just been like working constantly lately. And a thing about my husband is that he just like hates his phone. He hates dealing with his phone, and he's like not a big texter. He barely texts me, and we're married. And you know, he's never been one to like scroll endlessly, but just recently he has constantly been on his phone texting like for hours. And again, he is never on his phone. So it's just like a huge shift. Like I can't pry the phone from him. And, yeah. And so I keep asking him like, who is he talking to? And his answer is just always, it's like someone from work or it's about work. And at this point, you know, I've asked him several times, so I can understand why he might be annoyed, but I just like really don't understand the shift. And, you know, at one point, and like, this is where like, I just feel like queasy thinking about it, but I looked over and he was texting someone named Luna, and I was kind of like, who's that? And he just like kept insisting that it was a girl from work, and it's, you know, just about some projects they're working on. But he's, it's odd. Like, he never works on things that late. And I feel really guilty about it, but I did try and snoop on his phone, and he has a passcode on there now, which he's never had before. And I didn't even know he knew how to make a passcode. So I want to believe him, but I don't know. It's like he makes this little smirk when he's texting sometimes that he doesn't realize what he's doing. And it just like really is making me second guess everything.
1: Yeah.
2: Okay. That's kind of shady.
1: I don't like that, from not having a passcode to having one. I mean, okay, so devil's advocate, like, do you know about what he's working on at work? Does it all of a sudden require endless amounts of effort?
0: Not really. And that's why I'm like, okay, I don't really understand. He's like, I've like asked him a lot about it, and he's stressed out, and he's just kind of like, I don't want to like talk about it right now. So that is kind of a red flag right now for me.
3: Okay. Well, you already told us what grocery store you guys are rewards card members at. So we'll play a song, come back, and then we'll call and pretend to be from the grocery store and say that every single month we choose one rewards card member at random who gets free flowers delivered from our floral department, and we'll see if he believes that, first of all, and if he sends those flowers to you or to somebody else. Okay.
0: Okay.
3: Play a song, come back, and then call him and get you to catch a cheater next. It's the Jubal Show.

0: FM. If you're just joining us for today's To Catch a Cheater, Megan is on the phone and she thinks that her husband Sam of 5 years might be cheating. So in a second, we're going to call him and pretend to be from the grocery store that he's a rewards card member at and say that every single month we choose one rewards card member who gets the gift of free flowers delivered from our floral department, absolutely free. And we'll see if he sends those flowers to his wife, Megan, or to somebody else. But before we do that, Megan, why don't you catch everybody up on your situation?
1: Yeah, so my husband usually is not a big phone guy, and it's just been very recently that he's sort of been glued to his phone. He's been constantly texting, and he says that it's for work all the time, and I've been asking him a lot, like, what's it about? He's very cagey about it, and I looked over, and he was texting someone named Luna, who I don't know, and he said that it was just someone from work and they've been talking about a work project. And it's just a big shift and unlike him, and I don't feel good about it, but I did try and snoop and he put a password on his phone, which he didn't have before, and I was sort of shocked that he knew how to even have a password to his phone. So like not into the phone usually.
0: Yeah.
1: So that's kind of why I'm a little suspicious and just kind of want to get to the bottom of this.
0: Okay, here we go.
2: Hello?
0: Hey, this is Gorbel calling from. I was looking for our rewards card member named Sam.
2: Yeah, this is Sam.
0: Sam, hi, how are you? Please don't hang up. This is not a marketing phone call. I'm actually calling to tell you congratulations. You're this month's big winner.
2: Okay. Well, I'm confused. What is this?
0: Every single month, we choose one rewards card member who gets free flowers delivered from our floral department. You just won 36 long-stem red roses.
2: Wow. No, I did not know that. That's awesome.
0: And a card to be delivered to anybody that you want.
2: That's so cool.
0: I can take the information down in a matter of minutes over the phone. If you don't know who you want to send them to right now, I can call you back. I can set up a time to do that.
2: Yeah, now it's fine.
0: First, I would just need the first and last name of the person you'd like to send the flowers to.
2: Megan.
0: Okay. Anything you want to put on a card there? Oh, is that your wife?
2: Yeah.
0: I know it's the last name.
2: That's my wife.
0: You ever think of jumping ship ever after that long?
2: Yeah, no, never. And, can we just do the flower thing?
0: No, actually, we can't, because this is actually the Jubal Show. It's a radio show. My name's Jubal.
3: Hi, I'm Nina.
4: Hi, and I'm Victoria.
2: Hi. What?
0: We do a segment on our show called To Catch a Cheater, where if you suspect your significant other might be fooling around, we can see who they send flowers to. And if they send them to somebody else, then it's a way of telling. And your wife, Megan, is actually on the phone.
2: What?
1: Hi. Sorry.
2: Hi. What is going on? I don't get it. Well, you think I'm cheating on you?
1: Well, I just feel like you've been texting Megan so much constantly. You're like, you usually don't even use your phone. And I tried to unlock it and you added a passcode. And it's like every time you're on your phone, you're like smirking when you're texting that woman, Luna, from work or whatever. And I...
2: Oh, boy. The Luna. Luna is... Luna's an AI bot.
3: What?
2: It's a new AI thing. My coworkers told me about it. She's not real. You chat with them and talk to them and you can tell them your problems, and it's like a very sophisticated AI. So it's very embarrassing and I hate that I am doing it, but I just needed someone to talk to and I've been stressed out and I don't have friends anymore. They all have kids and they're all busy. And I just feel completely lost right now. So I thought maybe this is something I could fix on my own without having to, you know, get any help or anything. And it's kind of a cool thing. It's like, I can vent. I don't have to bore her with work.
3: I have questions. I'm sorry that you're feeling that way, but is AI Luna more of like an AI therapist or like an AI girlfriend?
2: More like a therapist, yeah, honestly. I mean, I don't know. It's the...
1: Yeah, no, I understand. I understand. And, like, I'm glad that you're honest about this. And I feel like we can obviously work through this. And I'm sorry that you're feeling this way. Like, that you feel like you don't have anyone to talk to you but a fake robot.
2: It's so dumb. I get it. When you say it out loud, I don't know. It's just... I got in over my head with it. I was just like, this will work. And now it feels, when I say it out loud, it sounds really ridiculous. But yeah, I do want to
1: work. Think so. You need to say bye to Luna, I think, probably.
2: Yeah, I
1: Luna, for keeping you occupied. She's a little bit of a tramp.
0: At least you know he's not cheating. But yeah, I mean, Megan, do you mind hearing about the stuff that Sam wants to talk about?
1: No.
2: I know what feels exhausting. You're so bored. To save you from my boring, boring, dumb stories, honestly.
1: Yeah, but I want to be connected to you, though. I think, like, we need to just, like, talk to work about, like, taking some, like, a week off and just, yes. Like...
2: This is so easy. I thought this would be way more difficult figuring this out, and thank you for being understanding.
1: I think we should just, take a trip somewhere.
2: Yes, absolutely. I need to take time off work anyway. Let's try to find that spark again, because I know it's there, you know?
1: Yeah, definitely.
2: Let's do it.
1: Okay. Maybe you can ask Luna where she thinks would be a nice place.
3: Oh, my gosh.
0: That's funny.
2: Oh, man, I'm never going to live this down, am I?
3: Probably not, no.
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11: Accident just reported on Powers northbound approaching Constitution. No other reports of accidents, but you should see slow conditions both directions of I-25, especially southbound between Monument and InterQuest. I'm Score, Desk Traffic.
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0: It's almost time for your dirty little secret. 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
1: Hello?
2: Hey, I'm here.
1: Hey, what's up? You have a dirty little secret?
2: I do.
1: Well, let's hear it.
2: So my stepdad growing up was a total jerk, and he always demanded me or my friends to make him lunch or make him a sweet tea. And so one day he was being a total to me. And so I decided, because he wanted a sweet tea and a ham sandwich.
3: Uh-oh.
2: So me and my friends got together. And remember in the movies how you would, like, do a loogie but suck it back up?
3: Ew, yeah.
2: Okay, so both of us actually did a little bit of that in his sweet tea. And then I had a pet catfish, and so I would feed it worms. So we had a fridge full of worms. And so I cut it up into really, really tiny pieces, and I put it in a sandwich, and he ate it, and I've never told him.
3: Yeah. Oh, my gosh.
1: Well, thank you for telling us.
2: You're welcome.
3: Oh, wow. I want to puke, and I didn't eat it.
1: Yeah. I probably won't ever have sweet tea again after that.
2: Bye, guys.
1: Bye. Bye.
4: They say the holy water's watered down, and this town's lost its faith. Our colors will fade eventually, so if our time is running out, day after day, we'll make the mundane our masterpiece. Oh my, my, oh my, my love, I take one look at you, you're taking me.

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2: Oh, this is dope. Thank you for being my
3: friend. Down the road and back again. Your heart is true. You're a pal and a confidant.
2: Ready? Dun, dun, dun, dun, dun. And if you do
3: a party, invited everyone.
2: Wow. And you pull off the mic just a little.
3: You will see. The biggest gift would be from me, and the card attached would say,
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4: Every iconic show has their wacky cast of characters, and the Jubal Show is no different. Well, it's the Jubal Show with your drunk Aunt Nina.
2: Hi.
4: And then there's everybody's younger sister, Victoria Ramirez.
5: Hey, everybody, I'm Victoria.
2: Why is your voice so deep?
5: Well, I'm out today, a little under the weather.
6: Convincing.
5: I'm still, here in spirit.
2: Why does she got to be a man, though?
5: I don't know. I hope you guys miss me, and I'll be back.
7: It's like the Terminator.
6: I'll be back.
4: And who could forget the quirky neighbor kid who lives next door and stops by every once in a while to ask if we can hide her new pet chicken, Egg Sheeran, at our house until her dad stops tripping. Our social media producer, Gabby.
7: Hey.
4: And who could forget the newest member of our show, the hip divorcee, producer Free.
6: Hey, what's up?
4: Then there's me. I'm Jubal, and this is the Jubal Show, and it's the time of week where we check in and see what's going on in our lives. So, Nina, what's up with you this week?
2: So, a valet tried to give me a huge pair of white lacy panties. It was... So my
4: were they yours?
6: Yeah, were they even yours?
2: Hold please.
4: Okay.
2: So me and my girls are like, oh yeah, let's go to this nice hotel rooftop bar. We show up, we get all dressed up. It's a fancy place, and the valet is like, welcome. We walk into the lobby. I hear this little feet behind me being, ma'am, ma'am. And I'm like, miss. And then, anyways, he's just like, are these yours? And he holds them up into the sky.
7: Oh,
2: as high as he possibly can hold them. And they are an oversized pair of lacy white panties. And I'm like, I'm looking at him and questions are starting to go through my head. Uh-huh. Why do you think they're mine? Am I being punked?
7: Mm-hmm.
2: How did they get there? And why do you think it's okay to hold them up in the sky for everybody around us to see them?
4: So many questions there.
2: So many questions. But the joy on his face, like he thought he was doing something so good by bringing this large pair of white lacy panties and holding them in the sky.
4: Why you? Like, why was it you got, like,
2: I don't know.
7: Where'd he find them?
2: Why do you think
7: where'd they come from? I need answers.
2: Why
6: whose
2: do you
6: were
2: think
6: they?
2: Mine?
6: Yeah.
7: Where'd they come from?
4: Are these yours?
7: And
4: that's usually if you find those, usually you don't go running down the hall trying to be like, are these panties yours?
7: You ever heard of discretion?
6: Right.
2: But also, they were not mine. There was no way they could possibly be mine.
6: Maybe he was hoping they were yours. It was like the glass slipper for him.
2: They were oversized.
6: The glass panties.
2: Aww.
4: Well, if anybody knows the whereabouts and why those panties were out there, we would love to know. We have many questions. So text in 41061.
2: Yeah, many, many.
4: Call
2: and
4: us.
2: And if you're missing yours, I know where they are.
6: They're the lost and found.
4: Oh, look, it's our social media producer, Gabby, stopping by. Gabby, what's up with you this week?
7: So I went to the fair this last weekend with my family, and I saw... they had these little baby pig races.
2: Oh, yeah.
7: You guys, I have it on video, and I cannot wait to show you. It is, picture, like, what you're picturing, picture it 10 times cuter. It is so cute. They have little racing stripes on the pigs.
2: Cool. Oh, I've seen it. They're so cute.
7: They have little hurdles that the pigs all jump
6: on. They actually jump them?
7: Yeah, they jump them in unison, these little tiny little baby piggies, and it's so cute. You would not believe how cute it is. Also, my husband was very adamant that he needed to ride the rides. Those rides sound so scary. I thought for sure I was going to lose him. But everything was fine. We also won a giant stuffed panda.
2: Oh wow. Nice. Cool. You guys cleaned up.
7: Yeah, we did all the things. And
6: all
7: you
6: the
7: know,
6: things.
7: Like, winning the game is fun, and they hand you the giant stuffed animal, and you're like, oh, sick. And then, like, immediately after, you're like, okay, but what do I do? do? I tried to give it away to all the people as we were walking out. Nobody else wanted it. Please, just take it.
4: If anybody knows what happened to those underwear and anybody wants a huge panda to put those underwear on,
2: got you.
4: Text us. It's all yours. Producer Freeze, what's up with you this week?
6: I'm just slowly realizing I have no game. I have absolutely zero game. Not that I ever really thought I had game, but I went into a coffee shop that I go to all the time, and the girl behind the counter started making small talk with me, but she was super complimentary about my jewelry, about what am I doing this weekend and everything. Ooh. There was a lot of conversation, and in my mind, I was answering the questions. Mm-hmm. But then when I got done, got my coffee and sat down, I was like, that was extra.
4: Was she hitting on
6: it? It felt like there could have been some conversation, but mm-hmm. I have no game. So the entire time, all the off ramps, all the opportunities for me to interject and ask her how her day is going. What are you doing this weekend?
2: Sure.
6: She asked me all those things. I just answered questions. Mm-hmm. Uh-huh. And then I sat down. I was like, you just blew every opportunity you had to have a further conversation
2: with
6: her.
2: You gotta go back.
7: Yeah.
6: Well, I'm not trying to be a creep, but I went back yesterday.
7: Good. Okay. Good.
4: And you were like, remember the other day when you were asking me all those questions? I realized that you were hitting on me. I didn't get it. So I'm here now.
6: How do I get back to that point where the interaction was natural in there? You know what I mean?
7: Just keep asking her questions. Like, next time you go in, like, make it a point to just keep asking her questions. And when she mentions something, bring it up the next time.
6: Right.
7: You
4: know, all the questions hair related.
6: What's going on with you, Jubal?
4: What's my check-in this week is just that I'm reevaluating what excellence means.
2: Mm. Okay.
4: You know?
2: Deep.
4: Because I've been doing this job for a long time. It's a syndicated radio show. It's a lot of listeners. You know, we've got millions of followers on our social media. Follow it. Stand-up comedy. You know, I've toured. I've done shows for thousands of people. And I've never had a Netflix documentary or a Netflix special, you know? And I've wanted one, but I saw this week that Ray Gunn, the Olympic breakdancer who just was a horrible breakdancer, has a Netflix documentary about it. I'm like, dude.
6: I watched it.
4: You watched it? Was it a good producer freeze?
6: I watched it last night.
2: Was it good?
4: I'm just like, I got to quit trying so hard to like be good at things. Like, if you're just really terrible, you can get like a Netflix doc.
7: That's true. Yeah. It's basically the same thing.
4: Yeah.
2: So you're an overachiever.
4: I just don't understand what all this work has been for. Like, why try so hard? I think I'm just stupid. Like,
6: I tried too hard.
7: Let's get you in the next Olympics.
4: Yeah. I can compete in something and do a terrible job.
7: Yes. Okay. I think, that's the way.
6: That's the way.
2: Gabby's hyping you.
7: Yeah, let's do it, Jubal.
4: All right. Thank you, Gabby.
7: You got this.
4: Your phone break happens every single hour in the 20s. Your next one is right after this. And then right after that is Dina's What's Trending. It's a Jubal Show.

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0: 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So we thought we'd try making our own sound, and now we got to see if you can figure it out.
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6: Hello?
0: Hi, my name is Pete Eakins. I'm calling from. I was looking for Dwayne, who's having groceries delivered today.
6: Yeah, this is Dwayne. How you doing?
0: Hi, Dwayne. I'm the person that's picking up your groceries to deliver them today.
6: Oh, yeah.
0: Yeah, and I would just like to start off this conversation by saying no.
6: Excuse me?
0: No. Nope.
6: What you mean, no?
0: Nope on more than a couple items, actually, that you would like me to pick up from the store. I'm honestly shocked at the amount of meat products you have, so no.
6: Wait. You're telling me you're not going to get some items, not because the store doesn't have them, like the store is out, because you don't want to.
0: Meat is murder, and so no. I will not participate and be an accomplice to murder.
6: Hold up. Time out. You're not going to pick up my items, nope. The meat items, because you're anti-meat.
0: I will gladly pick up some substitutes for you, some meat substitutes, maybe some amazing...
6: That ain't what I ordered.
0: Okay, yes. Well, you ordered murder, and so no. So I can't,
6: why,
0: I will not be...
6: Why the hell you have a job picking up meat if you're not going to pick the person? Who are you? You pick up what I order. That's what you're supposed to do.
0: Well, I took the job as a cart delivery driver for a couple of reasons. One, for the money, obviously, because it's a job, but also sort of community outreach to put a stop to the madness. And you, my friend, support murder. How does that feel? It can't feel good.
6: First of all, who's your supervisor? Because ain't no way in hell this... You're supposed to be telling me you're not going to pick up the item that I
0: also
6: ordered
0: cheese,
6: to pay
0: for. Also cheese products, no. Quite
6: you're
0: a few cheese items
6: You're not
0: going
6: to pick up
0: well.
6: The item that I already paid for.
0: More than happy to find you a vegan alternative.
6: Support, I'm a vegan your ass if you don't pick up my damn item. Okay. That's what's going to happen. You better pick up the item that I paid for already. You can't tell me no to that.
0: So,
6: who the f*** do you think you are?
0: Well, I think I'm the person delivering your groceries. And
6: you're going to be the person getting the ass whooping if I don't get the food that I didn't already pay for.
0: Well, I guess I should expect aggression from somebody who eats the meat of aggressive animals, because that does go into your system and your body, and the energy that you have is definitely that of an angry bear or something.
6: And you know what else it does? It's going to give me the energy and strength to whoop your ass if I don't get my food.
0: All right.
6: And then I already ordered and paid for.
0: Okay. I think I understand. There's no way of talking you out of your murderous ways.
6: Forget talking. Who's your supervisor? I'm calling your supervisor.
0: Okay, I'm willing to go ahead and pick up those items, even though it goes against every moral standard that I have.
6: So you're going to pick up my item, but you're not going to bring them to my door?
0: Yes, I will murder.
6: Somebody's going to get murdered.
0: Well, they've already been murdered.
6: Something's going to get murdered, all right. What the hell is going on?
0: Okay, well, then I'll just let you know that this is actually Jubal from The Jubal Show doing a phone prank on you, and your wife set you up.
6: Man, I know you.
0: It's a joke.
6: I know you lying to me.
0: She said that you just ordered grocery delivery for the first time the other day and were super excited about it. So she wanted me to mess with you.
6: I did, man. I did. I ordered the food. I'm like, man, first time, they're going to bring it to the store. I ain't got to go in the store. And she going to pull this stuff. You well, sleep it on the couch tonight. That's what's going to happen.
0: All right. Have a good one, murderer.
6: You too, man.
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7: Accident just reported on Powers northbound, approaching Constitution. No other reports of accidents, but you should see slow conditions both directions of I-25, especially southbound between Monument and InterQuest. I'm Scored, that's traffic.
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25: Another warm day here across Southern Colorado. Temperatures once again in the afternoon climbing into the 90s. Even a triple digit not out of the question across the eastern plains. Showers and storms do return though in the afternoon. With your KKTV 11 Alert weather, I'm meteorologist Nick Lawan.
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8: Give us 3 minutes and we'll give you everything you need to know for the day. It's time for Nina's What's Trending.
4: Earlier we talked about how PBR had a huge heist. Where 1,600 cases of Pabst Blue Ribbon and non-alcoholic Old Milwaukee beer were stolen from a warehouse in Montclair, California. The actual heist happened last month in two different instances in the same morning, all worth over $70,000. Now, PBR is saying, okay, we're going to give you guys until September 9th to return it. We really want our beer back. And if you return it, you will get a $20,000 reward.
1: But why don't you just make more beer?
4: Well, I mean, that's a lot of money that went into making all of their resources. But yeah,
1: I guess. But I can tell you right now, that beer is gone.
4: Right.
1: Like, there's no way that someone's going to return that also.
4: Well, they're hoping that they do. So they're hoping this $20,000 reward will entice somebody. I could just see somebody going through, like, the grocery store and buying all this PBR and is like, look, this is what I found. Can I get the reward? You know what I mean? Like, whatever is left over, not even close to what was stolen. Anyway, if you see something, say something. Matthew Perry is getting a docuseries set at Netflix. So it is going to be interesting. It's going to be about his life. A three-part docuseries exploring his life and legacy. His sister's going to be in it. And for fans of Friends, there will be some of the actors that were in there too. And it just gives us a different look at his life and what has been going on behind the scenes and leading up to this. So people are huge fans of him, I know that this is something that people are really anticipating.
1: It's just so sad that this happens like after his death. But then I think of the ones that were made when people were still alive. This is going to sound so bad, but it reminds me of, like, the Demi Lovato, how she made three of them.
4: Yeah. Well, no, but yeah, right? Like, it's kind of weird if you have this docuseries about your life while you're still alive, because it's like...
8: Demi Lovato's are interesting, though, right? Because, like, there's a theme to it, right? She was, like, addicted to stuff.
1: She was, like, heavily addicted and, like, OD'd.
8: And so they did one on that, and then they did one where she said she was clean,
0: and how life was. But then she had to do another one after that going, hey, sorry, I was also high in that one.
1: Oh. She's like, so I actually wasn't clean. And they would show like clips from the second
0: the other one.
1: It's like, oh.
0: Kind of cool. It's a cool move, actually, I think.
4: Did you watch those too, Jubal?
0: I don't think I've seen all of them, but I have seen one
1: of
0: hers.
1: Okay. You should watch them all.
4: He knows the story. I mean, you're going to own it, I guess.
0: I have seen one of hers. I didn't know that much about her, man. She's got an interesting past.
1: It's very interesting. It's so sad, too. Because like
0: it is, yeah.
1: Being like in Disney Channel and you're around all those like now creepy, weird adults. Mm-hmm. It's like, gosh, it's like Disney is not what I thought.
4: Yeah, well, a lot of those Disney stars can say that. But look at her now. She's doing great.
1: Yeah, so true.
4: Well, back to Matthew Perry. His drops on October 27th.
1: So true.
4: And lastly, why Gladiator 2 sucks so bad. Director Ridley Scott is blaming it on actor Paul Mescal.
1: What?
4: And this is going to hurt, though. And the reason he said it's because that actor in particular is just not masculine enough.
1: You casted him, though.
0: That's why.
4: He cast him. He said he's just not masculine enough.
0: The whole movie was not good. It wasn't just that dude.
1: He's just mad that his movies aren't doing so good. It's like, sir, I don't know, common denominator. Hate to be able to tell you that, but...
4: Right.

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2: Jackson is on the phone today for a first date follow-up, and he's getting ghosted from a date he went on with a woman named Amanda. So in a few minutes, we'll call her, see if she'll tell us why she's ghosting him, and maybe get him another date. But first, Jackson, how long has it been since you heard from Amanda?
3: It's been a few days.
2: Like long enough to know you're getting ghosted days, or is this like that you had the date last night?
3: No, like a good, like, it's, you know, it's been 3 days, maybe 3.5.
2: Okay.
4: What makes you feel like you're being ghosted?
3: Well, I mean, we went on this great date, right? We went to the same place that we both wanted to go and wanted to try. And, I mean, it was really nice. And, you know, we had 3 courses, wine, dessert. It felt really awesome. You know, it was really romantic, easy. Amanda's beautiful, and she ate all her food. It was so cute, you know, and I mean, I thought this would be the start of something great, but I just haven't, you know, I mean, I've written her, you know, I walked into her car, I wrote her afterwards and said, you know, hope to hear from you, and I thought she would write me back, and she never wrote me back, and I kind of want to know what her problem is.
4: So you said what to her? I'm sorry, I hope to hear from you?
3: No, I said, you know, it was a great date, and I hope, hope to hear from you when we left the date. And then when I texted her, I said, it was a great night last night, and she didn't respond.
2: Well, why do you think she's ghosting you?
3: Well, I mean, I was 15 minutes late. I mean, I had to take my dog out, and I was apologetic about, you know, like I kind of mismanaged my time. And she teased me about it a little bit, and I thought it was a joke, but I don't know, maybe, you know, first impressions are tough, you know, I don't know, maybe... She seemed like she understood and got over it, but maybe she didn't.
4: So when you arrived, was she kind of cold shoulder? Or like at that point, was she cool with you? You know, somebody shows up 15 minutes late, you're kind of mad or annoyed, I should say. But that's valid. And it's the first time. So then was she like, so anyways, tell me what sign you are? Or was she more like, can we just order?
3: She made a couple jabs. And but she didn't, she got over it quick.
4: Okay.
3: I felt like she got over it quick.
4: I mean, I feel like that's fair.
5: Yeah. How'd the rest of the date go?
3: First, we had 3 courses.

0: one dessert, and we discussed, about the food, and we discussed, travel, and we both like to travel. We both like this, wanted to go to Italy, and I mean, it was it was pretty good. Like, we had a really good conversation. It was a long night. I mean, I thought it was really good.
1: So you felt like she was engaging with you and asking you questions and stuff like that?
0: Absolutely. I walked her to her car at the end, so I feel like, it wasn't like she wasn't put off. It wasn't awkward.
2: Did you put her lips on your lips at the end?
3: Why do you say it like that?
0: I did not. I was a gentleman. I feel like it was a good ending. Even though it was a half hug, it felt good.
2: Okay. Play a song, come back, and then we'll call her, see if she'll tell us why she's ghosting you, and maybe get you another date, okay?
0: Excellent.

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3: If you're just joining us for today's First Date Follow-Up, Jackson is on the phone, and he's getting ghosted by Amanda, so we're about to call her and see if she'll tell us why she's ghosting him and maybe get him another date. But first, Jackson, why don't you remind us about your situation?
4: Well, I met Amanda, and we went out on a great date, and after thinking about it and talking to you guys, I feel like we had a really good time, and I really don't know why she's not getting back to me. After a few days, I wrote her, and she just didn't text me back at all, and I feel, you know, like she should have. It was definitely a good time.
3: What was the last thing you said to her on text?
4: I said to her, you know, I had a really good time last night, and I thought, you know, she would have gotten back to me.
3: Okay. Well, you ready for us to call her and see if she'll tell us why she's ghosting you?
4: Absolutely.
3: Here we go.
5: Hello?
3: Hi, may I speak to Amanda, please?
5: This is she. Who's calling?
3: Hi, Amanda. My name is Jubal, and this is a radio show. It's called The Jubal Show.
6: Yes, the show is here. My name's Nina.
2: Hi, I'm Victoria.
6: Oh, hi.
5: Hi. Hey, hi.
3: Oh, you know the show.
5: Yay. Yeah. Oh, that's sweet. Cool.
2: It's so creepy.
3: I'm actually calling today because you went out on a date with somebody, and now you're ghosting them.
5: Okay. I might need more info.
3: Well, okay. You know how we do the first date follow-up on the show, where if you go out on a date with somebody, you ghost them, they can email us to get you on the phone and ask why. We got an email about you from a guy named Jackson.
5: Okay.
6: I love that we're laughing about this. Was that a good date for you?
5: He doesn't know why, I guess.
3: No, he does not.
5: That's crazy that he has no idea why.
3: Okay, so it should be obvious.
5: Yeah, I would think, this is nuts. Okay. So let me preface. The restaurant was fantastic, and the food was fantastic, and that was good. The company was not good.
3: He seemed to have a different perspective on it.
5: That's weird, because he spent the entire night just hitting on the server, so I have no idea why he would be confused.
6: What?
3: He was hitting on the server?
6: Like, obviously?
5: Oh, like, huge! Like I checked out 5 minutes in.
6: Aww.
5: 5 minutes in, I was like, nah, I'm good, the food's good, and I just focused on my food and getting, you know, a good meal out of it, and that was it. But I checked out 5 minutes in, because instantly he was like, oh, you're so gorgeous, and like, he's like, oh, your hair's so pretty, and like, oh my gosh, I love the color of your nails, and like,
6: what?
5: No joke, like, he was making jokes about like feeding her.
6: What?
5: Came, like, and he was like, feeding. Oh, you want a bite of this, and like, I can feed you, and like, oh yeah, like, he commented on her legs at one point. Like, it was sick.
6: That is a little bit awkward and a huge red flag, but
2: yeah.
5: Yeah, tell me about it. Like, the fact that he doesn't know what's going on, it just blows my mind.
2: That's just kind of funny.
3: That's blatant.
5: Yeah, like, I mean, in front of me, he was just like, instantly she walks up and he's like, oh, hey, you're gorgeous. And then he just like, just every time she came to the table, there was something else. Like, he talked about, he was just like, oh, this dessert, like, it's almost as sweet as you are, and blah, blah, blah.
3: Yeah. Wow.
2: That's also kind of like rude. Yeah. Like, you're on a date with someone else.
6: Did he say that stuff to you too? Was it just like how he communicates with women?
5: No.
6: Or was it her specifically?
5: No, like, there wasn't even like a, you look nice. Like, there was like none of that.
3: Wow.
5: It was all on the waitress. I was flabbergasted. Like,
3: okay. Well, thank you for telling us. Also, I don't know if you forgot, but Jackson is on the phone listening and wants to talk to you, or maybe find out who the waitress is and talk to her at the same time. I don't know, but.
4: Oh, man, I'm like, what is that about? Like, I there's no way. I wasn't that, like, you made it sound like I was really elaborate. Like, I've always, you know, just talked to, you know, treat your servers, you know, awesome, and give them great compliments because they give you bigger servings and better pours. And, I mean, you know, better treatment all around. It's like a win-win. And that's what I was doing. I think I was into the waitress so much.
6: I feel like that's teaching you your please and thank you, sir, not like, give me your legs.
4: Well, she had a nice life.
2: What? That's not really.
3: So you were hitting on her.
5: So if she hadn't had nice legs, then you wouldn't have complimented them, because I feel like you should compliment her legs no matter what her legs look like, if that's just strategy you're going for.
4: Well, she had nice legs, but it was just something to hit, like, you know, to say to her. It wasn't like I was hitting on her.
3: If no matter what, if you say to a woman you have nice legs, that comes across as hitting on.
4: Wow. I didn't really realize you were the jealous type. Like, I'm not really into that.
2: What?
5: I'm just not into rude people. And let me remind you that you're the one that like wanted me so bad that you're willing to go on the radio and do this.
4: It's all good, because I was really so good to that girl. I got her number, and you know, I'm sure she's gonna be
2: what?
3: So you were hitting on her then, if you got the number.
5: Have you tried the number? Because I bet it's fake.
4: Amanda, you're impossible.
3: Well, I would love to ask. Amanda, would you like to go on another date with Jackson? We'll pay for it.
5: There is never a chance in this world that I would ever do that.
4: Yeah, that's totally okay. It's your loss, Amanda.
5: Oh, no. I guess I'm just going to have to take the L on that one. Poor me. I'm so sad.
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10: Push the tempo.
11: Accident just reported on Powers northbound approaching Constitution. No other reports of accidents, but you should see slow conditions both directions of I-25, especially southbound between Monument and InterQuest. I'm Scored, that's traffic.
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2: Hello.
3: Hello.
2: Hey, what's up? You have a dirty little secret?
3: I do. I do have a dirty little secret.
2: Sweet. Let's hear it.
3: Well, I was born in England. My family hasn't really moved from the one spot in England that I'm from, except for my grandfather's sister was a war bride from World War One, and then came over and had a small family over here. Anyway, years later, I'm sitting down doing ancestry, and I find out that my uncle has been and is married to his second cousin.
4: Did he know that?
3: I mean, I can't imagine him not, but this is the first I'm hearing of it, you know?
5: I mean, better than the first cousin. Yes.
4: Do they have kids? Do you have cousins?
3: No. She has kids from a previous marriage, but they never had children themselves, no.
4: Okay. Wasn't that usually the biggest concern?
3: Maybe they did know?
5: Yeah.
2: Huh. I think you should tell him.
5: Jubal.
4: Kiss real quick.
2: Yeah.
4: Guess what?
2: Guess what? You guys are cousins. Yes, you should do it at Thanksgiving.
5: Why Thanksgiving?
2: Just the whole family's around.
4: Technically, isn't second cousins supposed to be legal? Like, I think that there's a certain extension of cousins where it is, like, fine.
3: And they considered kissing cousins or something?
2: Yeah.
4: Right.
3: That's a very American thing, isn't it?
2: Yes, it is. Well, thank you for your dirty little secret.
3: No worries, guys. I hope you have a great day.
4: You too.
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8: Yeah. I realize I went to Starbucks right now to get a coffee. I didn't get a coffee. I forgot my coffee and got tea. I need to eat something because I need to take Zicam.
4: Oh, okay.
8: I took like three of them yesterday. Almost wanted to throw up.
9: I have no idea what you just said. It sounded like French to me.
4: I followed, but I'm glad we all know that now.
2: Yeah. There's a lot going on. Victoria's head right now, obviously.
4: I was really worried.
8: It really popped into my head. So much share.
2: All right, we'll play You vs. Victoria right after this. It's The Jubal Show.

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1: What, am I some sort of a mentally challenged airhead?
2: No, not even. I didn't say that. I was like, why am I even listening to you to begin with?
1: You're a virgin who can't drive.
3: It's time for America's favorite trivia game, You versus Victoria. Your chance to take on Victoria Ramirez in a game of trivia. Then let's meet today's contestant for You versus Victoria, Mackenzie. What's up, Mackenzie?
4: Hi there.
3: How are you?
4: I'm doing good. How are y'all?
3: Good. Thank you for asking.
5: Could be better. I just realized I never got my headphones, so I still have the airplane headphones.
3: Victoria's kind of a mess today, but I guess what's new?
6: Today.
4: That's okay, me too.
5: Oh, thanks, Mackenzie.
3: All right, here we go. We're going to send Victoria out of the studio, and while she's leaving, the game is played like this. You have 30 seconds to answer as many questions as possible. If you don't know one, just say pass, and Victoria has to beat you outright to win. Okay?
4: Okay. Excuse me.
3: All right, here we go. Mackenzie, your time starts now.
6: Which famous magician died on Halloween in 1926? What famous landmark sits atop Mount Lee in Los Angeles?
4: The Hollywood sign.
6: What is the only bird that can fly backwards?
4: Pass.
6: Which sea separates Europe and Africa?
4: The Atlantic.
3: All right, got that in. We'll bring Victoria back into the studio. And while she's getting settled and putting on her headphones, Mackenzie, what do you do for work?
4: I'm a case manager for anti-human trafficking.
3: Whoa,
6: oh, amazing.
3: That's an important job.
4: Yes, yeah. Definitely. We help individuals who are survivors of sex and labor trafficking,
7: amazing.
4: Domestic violence, and sexual assault.
3: Wow.
6: Good.
7: Thank you for your work.
3: Hey, seriously, that is an important job, and thank you for doing it.
5: I only heard the second part
4: of that,
5: but yeah, not a pretty important.
6: Also, it is an important job.
3: It is. Way more important than what we're doing here. So whenever I talk to someone and they tell me their job and their job's like that, I'm like, what? Why? What am I doing with my life? Why did I get into this?
7: We're entertaining people like that.
4: Your show helps me clear my mind after work. And
3: I know that's what people always say to me because I'm constantly complaining about this job. And then they're like, but you bring happiness and joy. And I'm like, yeah, but I'm doing nothing really, actually. Like, Mackenzie, you're actually like
4: tangible. You're making me laugh on a hard day.
7: It matters, Jubal.
3: I suppose that has value.
7: It matters.
3: But like, there's tangible things that you're doing, you know what I mean? That you can actually see how you're helping.
7: But she might not be able to do those things as well if she doesn't have the release of enjoying our show.
3: There's many funny people out there, though.
4: Exactly, 100%.
3: There's a ton of funny people out there. There's a ton of choices.
7: Well, we're glad you're here.
3: If I wasn't here, somebody else would be doing it. You know, anyway. But anyway, it's important work that you do. And this, not so important. Yeah. But anyway, here we go.
5: I tell my parents otherwise. If we can just stay on that.
6: I think there's some days where more important
3: answer as many questions as possible. If you don't know when to stay pass, and you have to beat Mackenzie outright to win. And Mackenzie, you can tell Victoria when to go.
4: Go.
6: Which famous magician died on Halloween in 1926?
5: Oh, what's his name? It's like what's his name? It's the guy that everyone talks about. Houdini.
6: What famous landmark sits atop Mount Lee in Los Angeles?
5: You know, I hate these landmark questions. I don't. Oh my God, wait, Hollywood sign?
6: What is the only bird that can fly backwards?
5: I'm like a bird. I'm sorry, a pigeon.
6: Which sea separates Europe and Africa?
5: Oh no. No. I don't want that one.
6: But we're here now,
5: no,
6: so.
5: I don't want that. No.
7: Just leaving it alone.
5: Is it. Wait. No, I don't want to get this wrong.
6: Just
5: is
6: say it.
5: The
6: just say it.
5: The Indian Ocean?
7: You're an idiot!
5: No!
3: All right. Let's send it over to the scoreboard.
5: I only really know.
3: And see how you guys did with our scoreboard producer free.
5: No.
7: Mackenzie had one and Victoria had two.
5: Oh!
3: Whoa!
5: I like it right.
3: Victoria actually got a victory there, but Mackenzie, you still get Jonas Brothers tickets just for playing.
4: Awesome. Yeah. Thank you, guys.
3: Thank you very much. Let's get the answers now with Nina.
6: Harry Houdini is the famous magician that died on Halloween in 1926.
3: That's crazy that he died on Halloween.
6: Isn't it?
5: You know what's crazier? He's the only magician like that I've ever heard of. Like, poor guys. Like
7: David Copperfield?
5: Who?
6: David Copperfield, yeah. He's the current one, right?
3: Well, David Copperfield, he's a big one.
7: He's also a sexual predator.
3: Also, he's a predator. And,
5: we don't even know about him.
7: But he was super famous.
3: Yeah. Big famous. Also another guy with an island.
5: Really?
3: Yeah.
6: Oh, I don't know any of this.
3: Not a lot of people know that about David Copperfield. So if you're going to Vegas to go to a David Copperfield show, my advice, don't. Don't buy a ticket to see that pervert. Somehow he got away with the, like, all the stuff and it
5: what?
3: Really, really? Got under the radar. Yeah.
5: He's still just like performing?
3: He's a magician. He's like, watch me make these charges disappear. Anyway.
6: I'm gonna have to look that up.
3: Yeah.
6: The famous landmark that sits atop Mount Lee is the Hollywood sign. Hummingbirds can fly backwards, and the Mediterranean Sea is the sea that separates Europe and Africa.
5: Yeah, I forgot that one.
7: You knew it, though.
6: Yeah, you knew it, right?
5: Yeah.
3: Mackenzie, thank you very much for playing.
4: Thank you.
3: Yeah, have a good one. We play You versus Victoria the same time every single weekday morning. Remember, if you want to play, just DM us at The Jubal Show or go to thejubalshow.com. 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Just type in The Jubal Show. The name is spelled J-U-B, like boy, A-L. All right, your phone break happens every single hour on the 20s. Your next one is right after this. And then right after that is Nina's What's Trending. It's The Jubal Show. I could be-

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3: Hello?
4: Yeah, hi. This is Tarver calling from Yun Spa. I was just confirming an appointment for Jason and Melissa for this Saturday.
3: I'm sorry, for who?
4: Yeah, name's Tarver, calling from Yun Spa, and just confirming a couples massage appointment for Jason and Melissa this Saturday. That's all. I just need to confirm yes or no.
3: Yeah, sorry. My name's Emily.
4: No.
3: Yeah, no,
4: because the appointment that I have is for Jason and Melissa, so this is probably Melissa. I don't know why you're saying your name's Emily.
3: Yeah, I don't know why I would tell you my name is something that it's not. Okay. My name is Emily. Don't know who Melissa is.
4: Okay. Emily, do you want to confirm the appointment? Because that's all I was just trying to do is confirm the appointment for Jason and Melissa for this Saturday for a couples massage, romantic package.
3: A romantic package for Jason and Melissa?
4: Yeah. So
3: not Jason and Emily.
4: No, but like, can you confirm it? Or because that's why I'm on the phone, so I don't know why this is being so difficult. Like, I don't know why you're being difficult about this.
3: I'm not being difficult about anything.
4: Oh.
3: So, yeah, I'm getting a little aggravated now because I don't know what's going on at all.
4: Okay. Yeah. So, hey, sorry about that. I called the wrong, so you purchased a gift card with us.
3: Yeah.
4: Just a little while ago. Yeah.
3: I did.
4: Sorry. I called the information that was associated with the gift card, not with the reservation. So I'm just going to let you go. And
3: No. Because I got a gift card from my boyfriend, Jason. And you're telling me that he used it for a couples massage for someone named Melissa?
4: Well, okay, look, I'll just be honest. So I don't know what's going on and this feels messy to me. But yeah, so he's got a couples massage booked with somebody named Melissa for this Saturday. And that's what I was calling to confirm.
3: Okay, this Saturday, what time? Right. What time?
4: It's for 3 PM. But I have to say that you can't bring that drama into the spa and it's not our fault that you can't please your boyfriend. I hate to say it like
3: that. Now you've stepped over. No. Now you've absolutely crossed the line.
4: It's really not our fault.
3: You're blaming me for a choice that my boyfriend is making. You're blaming me that I'm getting cheated on. That it's absolutely absurd for you to say something like that. And I feel like I'm just going to come over there and shove all those fancy lotions and oils up.
4: Hey, Emily, this is actually Jubal from the Jubal Show doing a phone prank on you. And your boyfriend, Jason, set you up.
3: Oh my God, what?
4: It's a joke. He actually booked a couple's massage for you guys this Saturday and he wanted to mess with you.
3: Oh, oh my God. I was literally about to go on Facebook and Instagram and find every Melissa in like a 50-mile radius to try to find out who this person was.
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8: Push the tempo.
9: Accident just reported on Powers northbound approaching Constitution.
0: No other reports of accidents, but you should see slow conditions both directions of I-25, especially southbound between Monument and InterQuest. I'm Scores, that's traffic.
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1: Give us 3 minutes and we'll give you everything you need to know for the day. It's time for Nina's What's Trending.
2: The hype around Grand Theft Auto 6 is big, but it's already causing problems in relationships and it hasn't even dropped yet. I'll tell you how coming up in just a second. But first, we need to check on the people of San Francisco.
3: Uh-oh.
2: There is a mansion shortage in San Francisco.
3: Oh my gosh.
1: Oh no.
2: I don't know. We're going to do. Well, in San Francisco, it is the epicenter of the artificial intelligence boom, and the competition is pretty steep. So you've got all of these startups and they're getting ready to go public, so people have an excess of cash. Some people are getting turned away with $25 million in cash. Whoa. They're offering for a deal because they're getting outbid. Whoa. 25%.
4: That is insane.
1: That's nuts.
2: That's so crazy.
4: Like, I don't so even know. My head can't even wrap around that. Like, if you get a job offer there, like, how do you do the math to what you need to make to compensate for right. just living there?
2: Dude, and if you're a gold digger, like, why are you not spending all of your time in San Francisco?
1: For real.
2: Like, that is where you need to be.
1: Yeah. 100%.
2: Yeah, thank you. It just feels right.
1: I would be a realtor. In San Francisco.
4: Yeah.
3: Yes.
2: Yeah.
1: For in those places. And then eventually I would not be a realtor. I would be living in one of those houses and doing whatever they asked me to do.
4: Or living on an island somewhere.
2: In that story, it goes on to talk about how a realtor was telling a story about how they actually went looking at houses with their client all night long.
3: Whoa.
2: Because they were trying to view them before anybody else could.
4: Wow.
2: So that they, when they put the offer on it, they would be able to get it instead of have to compete with everybody else who's got an excess of millions of dollars to throw around. Isn't that wild?
4: There's a lot. Jam of people waiting to do that mm-hmm. who have that much money.
3: Wow. Well, I will say a lot of those doors are unlocked anyway. My stepmom used to do that. She used
4: what?
3: To like, like a lot of those doors.
1: In
3: like,
1: rich neighborhoods? Yeah, I think they forget to lock their doors.
3: Sometimes. Yeah, and they just like, so you can just like what? Walk in. Wait, what?
2: Yeah, what?
3: I think he said two completely.
2: I don't think you guys are talking about the same thing, but that's cool.
3: Yeah, same thing though. You can just go in and just, like, vibe and, like, look around.
4: Vibe? You're vibing in some random house?
3: Well, yeah, so you can see, like, this is what I want in my house. Or if you're Jubal, what do my friends have that I can...
1: Yeah.
2: Just go jiggle the door, see what's going on in there. Speaking of millions, there's a 12-year-old who's looking at some serious cash. The Detroit Tigers have reportedly reached a pre-agreement with 12-year-old Dominican prospect Kevin Sosa for a future $4 million signing bonus.
4: Whoa. 12 years old?
2: So if baseball is your dream and you're 12 and you're telling everybody you're going to be a baseball player when you grow up, you stick with it because something like this could be happening to you any moment.
4: No, if you're 12 years old, you're too late.
1: I mean, he must be amazing.
2: He is. Right. He is. Apparently at this point, his skill level is so high, he can handle fastballs in the 91 to 93 miles per hour range.
3: So
1: fast, yeah.
2: So it's an informal verbal agreement. He can't actually sign anything until he turns 16.
4: Right.
2: So right now, this is just kind of like we spit and handshake and just let's try to keep everybody's word. But
4: buy the parents some cars and do the old, wine and dine of the parents.
3: I mean, if you think about it, he does that good now. Amount he'll grow just until he turns 16 will be insane.
4: Mm-hmm. I went into a batting cage once thinking I'm going to go in there and hit the fastball. It was the fastball was I think 55 miles per hour and I could not hit it.
1: Yeah.
4: I was so just humbled. I was like, oh, I just really had a really skewed vision of my abilities.
2: Yeah. You can stick to video games.
4: Yeah,
2: producer freeze.
4: Very different.
2: That is what's trending.
1: All right, your first date follow-up is coming up right after this. It's the Jubal Show.

0: itself, but it's because of what one of the guests wore to the wedding.
1: Uh-oh.
0: People are going crazy over what somebody just wore to Knicks player Karl Anthony Towns and Jordan Wood's wedding. So the Knicks player Karl Anthony Towns, if you don't know who he is, married Jordan Woods, who is like a Kardashian friend. And one of the guests attending was Kylie Jenner's best friend, Victoria Villarreal. Anyway, she's facing backlash for what she wore to the wedding. She wore a Tom Ford designed vintage Gucci dress. Very nice. The dress was black sequins, and it was completely sheer, so you could see all the way through
2: it
0: to a wedding. And that's what everybody's talking about.
2: Oh, why would you do that?
3: Grandma's there.
0: Yeah. Right. They're not talking about the wedding itself. They're talking about the fact that you could see all of her at the wedding.
3: She definitely gave a show.
2: That's crazy. Like, you don't think about that, or you do think about it, and you're just like, never mind. It doesn't matter to me that I'm going to offend grandma.
3: Well, there's just no way you didn't know that that was see-through also, because anytime a woman puts on a dress, you look at it in every light and every angle to see what it looks like. So she knew that she was popping.
0: Oh, definitely.
1: But she
0: somebody commented on her dress and said, the nips out combined with the stripper platform heels is diabolical to wear to a wedding.
3: To a wedding, yes.
0: So what is the craziest thing you've ever seen at a wedding? Did somebody show up in a sheer outfit like that, or was it something else? Hello, Kate?
4: Yes, this is her.
0: What's the craziest thing you've ever seen at a wedding?
4: So I actually just recently went to a friend's wedding, and before her and her son had did her first dance, like how you do with your dad or mom, her son kept going like back and forth between the bar, which I thought was pretty weird. And he's only 14, by the way. So they started dancing. It was such a sweet moment. Everyone was watching. They were circled around her. And I think there was too much spinning involved. And her son puked all over her, all over the floor.
3: Oh, no.
4: To find out, he was going back and forth between the bar because he, you know, just wanted a couple drinks here and there.
2: A 14-year-old?
3: I mean, that's the best place to hide it. I know.
1: Oh, geez.
4: Yeah.
1: And then what do you do with the dance?
2: Yeah, exactly. Well, how do you clean that up?
3: But in her dress.
2: Yeah.
4: That's a good shame.
3: Oh, sure.
0: Thank you for the phone call. Call us up, 888-343-1061, 888-343-1061. What's the craziest thing you've ever seen at a wedding? Our social media producer, Gabby, didn't you have to kick somebody out of your wedding?
1: I did. Yeah.
0: Why?
1: This guy at my wedding, he got super drunk. He got cut off pretty early from the open bar. But somehow he kept getting more messed up. I think he was a little chemically altered.
2: Yeah.
3: Okay.
1: And on the dance floor, he kept trying to do a backflip.
3: Oh, dangerous.
1: And when I say like he kept doing it, like he probably tried like four times.
2: And failed.
1: Failed. He was landing on his face, you guys. Like, we were like, please go sit down.
0: Oh, because he was making it almost all the way around a backflip and just landing on his face.
1: Yes, landing literally like flat, like splat, right onto the ground. And we were like, oh my God, he was completely out of control. He was like grabbing women's hair, like their buns, and like trying to dance at them. Like,
2: violation.
1: It was crazy.
3: Did you know him?
1: So it was this acquaintance that we had known in high school, and I told my husband I didn't want to invite him.
3: Oh, no.
1: But he said he just had a kid. He's mellowing out.
3: He is not mellowing out.
1: We had to say, can you please leave?
2: I want to hear the stories about when he wasn't mellowed out.
0: 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What's the craziest thing you've ever seen at a wedding? 888-343-1061. 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
3: The pastor at my uncle's wedding was so drunk that he actually threw up during the ceremony
4: the
3: while
4: pastor?
3: They were exchanging the rings.
5: Oh, wow.
1: Oh, no.
3: The pastor.
5: Oh, am I ruined?
4: What I'd love to see that.
3: The craziest thing that you've ever seen at a wedding. We're asking the question because of a wedding over the weekend that went viral when one of Kylie Jenner's best friends showed up at a wedding wearing a sheer black dress that exposed everything. And that's
4: everything.
3: All people are talking about.
5: I've seen the photos, everything.
3: Yeah. Now we're asking you, what's the craziest thing that you've seen at a wedding? 888-343-1061, 888-343-1061. Hey, Alex?
6: Yes.
3: What's the craziest thing that you've seen at a wedding?
6: So way back in the day, I helped a buddy of mine was getting married, and his new wife had a very religious family. So I rented, this is way back, I rented some karaoke equipment to DJ the wedding, and that's when you know, back in the day, you used CDs. Anyway, so I was playing music. People were karaokeing and everybody's having a good time. And again, pretty mellow wedding. And this little girl, 4 or 5 years old, she kept wanting to sing. Oh, let me sing. And I didn't want to kill the party. So I kept denying her. And finally I said, okay, what do you want to sing? And she said, I like big butts. And I'm like, oh my God, you're next.
5: So Michelle turns the party up, man.
3: Yeah, did you let her sing that at the wedding?
6: Absolutely. So I gave her the mic. She gets up there, and she didn't even need to see the words. She knew it.
4: Amazing.
6: The word, and her mom freaked out, jumped out of her seat, and went and took the mic out of her hand. And everyone, no, let her finish. It was classic.
3: That's funny. Thank you for your phone call.
4: That's so cute.
3: Call us up 888-343-1061, 888-343-1061. Text in 41061. What's the craziest thing that you've ever seen at a wedding? Hey, Mariah?
7: Yep.
3: Yeah, what's your story?
7: I went to a great cousin's wedding, and about halfway through, a giant flock of geese had moved into the field. And anyone that sat within a few feet or like 10 feet of them or just walked by them carefully was like attacking them.
1: Geese are nuts.
3: Geese don't play, man. Geese don't mess around.
4: They really don't. Oh my gosh.
5: I could just see people running around being chased by geese and you're trying to have this moment of your life.
1: Yeah, people were trying to like also antagonize them because they'd be funny and they're drunk. And then it makes it worse.
3: Thank you for your phone call. Call us up 888-343-1061. Text us 41061. What's the craziest thing that you've ever seen happen at a wedding? Hey, Wendy?
8: Yes.
3: What's the craziest thing you've seen happen at a wedding?
8: The groom and his best man during the ceremony took out those juggling things and were juggling back and forth.
3: Hey, that's cool.
5: That's just randomly juggling.
3: Just randomly start like just out of the blue. It wasn't like, hey, everybody, watch us juggle. They're just like, let's just juggle.
8: Yeah, we know the people who were there at the wedding had no clue this was going to happen, and we all sat there and stared at me as the bride was ducking as they were flying over her head.
5: I wonder if there was an argument that night. You ruined my wedding.
3: She's probably not very happy about the juggling.
4: You're not the star. I am.
5: Right.
3: Your dirty little secret is right after this. It's the Jubal Show.
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14: Push the tempo.
15: Accident just reported on Powers northbound approaching Constitution. No other reports of accidents, but you should see slow conditions both directions of I-25, especially southbound between Monument and InterQuest. I'm Scorch, that's traffic.
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7: Another warm day here across southern Colorado. Temperatures once again in the afternoon climbing into the 90s. Even a triple digit not out of the question across the eastern plains. Showers and storms do return, though, in the afternoon. With your KKTV 11 Alert Weather, I'm meteorologist Nick LaVon.
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2: Hello?
3: Hey, I'm here.
2: Hey, what's up? You have a dirty little secret?
3: I do.
2: Well, let's hear it.
3: So my stepdad growing up was a total jerk, and he always demanded me or my friends to make him lunch or make him a sweet tea. And so one day he was being a total to me. And so I decided, because he wanted a sweet tea and a ham sandwich.
4: Uh-oh.
3: So me and my friends got together. And remember in the movies how you would like do a loogie but suck it back up?
4: Ew, yeah.
3: Okay, so both of us actually did a little bit of that in his sweet tea. And then I had a pet catfish, and so I would feed it worms. So we had a fridge full of worms. And so I cut it up into really, really tiny pieces, and I put it in a sandwich, and he ate it, and I've never told him.
4: Yeah. Oh, my gosh.
2: Well, thank you for telling us.
3: You're welcome.
4: Oh, wow. I want to puke, and I didn't eat it.
2: Yeah. I probably won't ever have sweet tea again after that.
3: Bye, guys.
2: Bye.
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2: 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And Bruno Mars is known for making sounds that you want to dance to. 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
2: This just in on The Jubal Show. Police in Australia discovered meth hidden inside a driver's McMuffin. I don't know why that's making headlines. I hide things in my McMuffin all the time.
3: Wow.
2: Oh, wait, they're talking about the McDonald's breakfast item. Yeah, that's weird.
3: What?
2: See how easy it is to create fake news? That's why every single week at this time we bring you the cleverly named segment Real News or Fake News, where I give you a news story that's gone viral, and you have to tell me if it's a fake news story or a real one, and we'll do it next. It's always fun to see what the top stories of the week are, and especially the ones that are fake news that people actually believed.
4: And the ones about you hiding things in your McMuffin.
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3: This just in on the Jubal Show. Kelly Clarkson has ended her daytime talk show. Just what the world needs, another unemployed American Idol winner.
4: Aww.
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3: It's real news or fake news, a segment where I give you a news story from the week that's gone viral, and you have to tell me if it's a real news story or a fake one that people actually believed. Here's your first headline for real news or fake news. Get ready, the calendar is changing next year.
4: Whoa.
3: Get ready, the calendar is changing next year.
4: How?
3: Here's the story. While people were paying attention to other things like flock cameras and lake names, a bill was just rushed through House and Senate, and it's sitting on Donald Trump's desk to be signed. The bill, if signed by the president, will go into effect January 1st, and next year, the traditional 12-month calendar is being replaced with a new 5-month system.
4: What?
3: Under the new system, the year will be divided evenly into 5 months, each lasting 73 days. Officials say the 5-month calendar will make scheduling easier and eliminate confusion. The president has not signed the bill yet, but has commented that Americans should have their own calendar, and it will be the best calendar and a calendar that Americans will use for centuries to come because it will be the best calendar, beautiful calendar. That's an official quote. Is that a real news story or a fake news story, Nina?
4: That part of it sounded real. I'm going to go with fake, though. There's no way a 73-day month.
3: Victoria, real news story or a fake news story? Get ready. The calendar is changing next year.
6: I have to say fake. Does that mean we're only going to get 5 paychecks? Like, I'm 12 right now.
4: That's a good point.
3: Producer Freeze, real or fake? The calendar is changing next year.
7: I'm going to say it's real that the bill is there, but it's not going to get passed.
6: What? You got to pick one or the other.
7: It's real.
3: You're saying it's real. Okay.
7: Yeah.
3: It is a fake news story.
4: Okay. Yeah.
3: It did happen because there was a social media post that went viral where somebody said it's kind of dumb that months are all different lengths. 365 should just be divided into 5 equal months of 73 days each.
6: What?
3: And the video was shared enough that it eventually made it to a fake news website that got a hold of it. And it created a fake news story about how the government's about to change all the months of the year, including fake AI video footage. And hundreds of thousands of Americans believed it and were freaking out, thinking that the calendar was going to change.
7: And the Trump quote sounded verbatim like something he would say.
3: Yeah.
4: It's America's
3: the best calendar and a calendar that Americans will use for centuries to come because it's the best calendar. Beautiful calendar.
7: Go USA.
3: So that was a fake news story if you saw that and believed it. Here's your next headline for real news or fake news, the segment where I give you a news story from the week that's gone viral, and you have to tell me if it's a real news story or a fake one that people actually believed. The U.S. government somehow got every country in Africa wrong. The U.S. government somehow got every country in Africa wrong. Here's the news story.
4: Victoria, is that you?
3: The U.S. government had a pretty embarrassing moment at a major international conference after officials presented a map of Africa where every single country was labeled incorrectly.
4: What?
3: Not a couple countries, every single country in Africa.
4: Like a joke?
3: This happened during the AIDS 2026 conference in Rio de Janeiro, where the U.S. State Department presentation was explaining America's new health agreements with Africa. Nations, is especially awkward time to reveal that apparently we don't have any idea where any of those nations are. Nigeria somehow ended up in the Sahara Desert. Mozambique got moved to the Horn of Africa, and Ivory Coast was relocated to the opposite side of the continent.
4: Oh, no.
3: So imagine inviting somebody to an important meeting about your relationship with them and opening with, before we begin, we'd just like to establish that we have absolutely no idea where you are.
4: No.
3: People at the conference immediately noticed the map, took screenshots, and started sharing it online. And it gets worse. Somehow, Reuters examined an image that found an AI watermark indicating the map had been used, generated using OpenAI tools. The State Department admitted the mistake, saying a staff member had hastily changed the presentation shortly before the event, which means at some point the government employee apparently looked at a map where the entire continent had been scrambled like a geography-themed slot machine and thought, yep, looks good. Let's go with it.
7: Everything's clear.
3: Is that a real news story or a fake news story, Nina?
4: I really want this to be fake because it's so terrible on every level, but unfortunately, so I'm going to go with real.
3: It's so awkward. Can you imagine people sitting there just like, that's not where any of these places are.
6: Yes.
3: Victoria, is that a real news story or a fake news story? The U.S. government somehow got every country in Africa wrong.
6: That's so real. That's so real.
3: Producer Freeze, is that a real news story or a fake news story?
7: I hate that it's real.
3: Yeah. It is 100% real.
7: No!
3: Yes, it is.
6: Yikes.
4: That's really bad.
3: Maybe instead of worrying about changing our lake names here in the country, we could just like learn geography of other places so that we don't look like that.
7: Messing with maps, man. Just look at the map and use it.
6: How embarrassing.
3: Why create an AI map anyway? Right. Just go grab a picture of a map.
7: Right.
3: Okay, one that's already been done.
6: Right. You said, anyway. Why work harder when we can work smarter?
7: Not smarter. Not smarter.
3: Here's your next headline for real news or fake news. The segment where I give you a news story from the week that's gone viral. And you have to tell me if it's a real news story or a fake one that people actually believed. Fart corners are coming to classrooms across America.
6: Ew.
3: Fart corners are coming to classrooms across America.
4: Because this is what we need.
3: A teacher's unusual solution for students passing gas in the class went so viral this week that apparently schools across the country are now starting to adopt the idea. It all started with an elementary school teacher in Atlanta who created what she calls the gas station in the back of the classroom.
7: Brilliant.
3: Basically, if a kid has to fart, they don't raise their hand or leave the classroom. They simply walk over to the designated area, fart in the corner, spray some Febreze, and then return to their seat. The teacher says it keeps them from interrupting class every time somebody has to pass gas. And surprisingly, she says students have gotten so used to it that nobody even makes fun of the kid walking to the front corner anymore.
7: That's just part of the routine.
3: Yep. The idea exploded with millions of views online, and now teachers all over the country are adopting the fart corner
4: as well.
3: So if your kid comes home from school and is like, hey, we got an art corner, a reading corner, and now a fart corner, Mom.
6: Hey.
3: It probably actually is a real thing.
7: At open house, they get to use it.
3: Yeah. Oh, that's cool.
7: Mom, come use the fart corner.
3: Is that a real news story or a fake news story?
4: It has to be fake, right?
3: Victoria, fart corners are coming to classrooms all across America. Real or fake?
6: That's fake, right? I think it's fake.
3: Fake, okay.
6: Yeah.
3: Producer Freeze, fart corners are coming to classrooms all throughout the country.
7: I'm going
3: to
7: say it's fake.
3: It is 100% real. It was a real thing.
6: Wow.
4: You're going to let the kids walk in front of
3: everybody? Genius idea. Good job of that teacher.
7: Genius idea. Give that teacher a raise.
3: Yes. Your phone break happens every single hour on the 20s. Your next one is right after this. Then right after that is Nina's What's Trending. It's the Jubal Show.
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2: Hello?
3: Hi, my name is Pete Eakins. I'm calling from... I was looking for Dwayne, who's having groceries delivered today.
2: Yeah, this is Dwayne. How you doing?
3: Hi, Dwayne. I'm the person that's picking up your groceries to deliver them today.
2: Oh, yeah.
3: Yeah, and I would just like to start off this conversation by saying no.
2: Excuse me?
3: No. Nope.
2: What you mean, no?
3: Nope on more than a couple items, actually, that you would like me to pick up from the store. I'm honestly shocked at the amount of meat products you have, so no.
2: Wait. You're telling me you're not going to get some items, not because the store doesn't have them, like the store is out, because you don't want to.
3: Meat is murder, and so no. I will not participate and be an accomplice to murder.
2: Hold up. Time out. You're not going to pick up my items,
3: nope.
2: The meat items, because you're anti-meat.
3: I will gladly pick up some substitutes for you, some meat substitutes, maybe some amazing...
2: That ain't what I ordered.
3: Okay, yes. Well, you ordered murder, and so no. So I can't,
2: why,
3: I will not be...
2: Why the hell you have a job picking up meat if you're not going to pick the... First, who are you? You pick up what I order. That's what you're supposed to do.
3: Well, I took the job as a cart delivery driver for a couple of reasons. One, for the money, obviously, because it's a job, but also sort of community outreach to put a stop to the madness. And you, my friend, support murder. How does that feel? It can't feel good.
2: First of all, who's your supervisor? Because ain't no way in hell this... You're supposed to be telling me you're not going to pick up the item that I
3: also
2: already ordered
3: cheese,
2: and paid for.
3: Also cheese products, no. Quite
2: you're
3: a few cheese items as well.
2: You're not going to pick up the item that I already paid for.
3: More than happy to find you a vegan alternative.
2: I'm a vegan your ass if you don't pick up my damn item. Okay. That's what's going to happen. You better pick up the item that I paid for already. You can't tell me no to that.
3: So,
2: who the f*** do you think you are?
3: Well, I think I'm the person delivering your groceries. And
2: you're going to be the person getting the ass whooping if I don't get the food that I've already paid for.
3: Well, I guess I should expect aggression from somebody who eats the meat of aggressive animals, because that does go into your system and your body, and the energy that you have is definitely that of an angry bear or something.
2: And you know what else it does? It's going to give me the energy and strength to whoop your ass if I don't get my food.
3: All right.
2: And then I already ordered and paid for.
3: Okay. I think I understand. There's no way of talking you out of your murderous ways.
2: Forget talking. Who's your supervisor? I'm calling your supervisor.
3: Okay, I'm willing to go ahead and pick up those items, even though it goes against every moral standard that I have.
2: So you're going to pick up my item that you're not going to bring up to my door?
3: Yes, I will murder.
2: Somebody going to get murdered.
3: Well, they've already been murdered.
2: Something's going to get murdered, all right. What the hell is going on?
3: Okay, well, then I'll just let you know that this is actually Jubal from The Jubal Show doing a phone prank on you, and your wife set you up.
2: Man, I know you.
3: That's a joke.
2: I know you lying to me.
3: She said that you just ordered grocery delivery for the first time the other day and were super excited about it. So she wanted me to mess with you.
2: I did, man. I did. I ordered the food. I'm like, man, first time, they're going to bring it to the store. I had to go in the store. And she's going to pull this stuff. She's sleeping on the couch tonight. That's what's going to happen.
3: All right. Have a good one, murderer.
2: You too, man.
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7: Another warm day here across Southern Colorado. Temperatures once again in the afternoon climbing into the 90s. Even a triple digit not out of the question across the Eastern Plains. Showers and storms do return, though, in the afternoon. With your KKTV 11 Alert Weather, I'm meteorologist Nick LeVon.
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3: 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To 95819. And you could be on your way to see Teddy in Orlando. Stella Shade. And yeah, love, I'm going to have another shot for you to get away on this Labor Day coming up at noon. You and

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24: Another warm day here across Southern Colorado. Temperatures once again in the afternoon climbing into the 90s. Even a triple digit not out of the question across the eastern plains. Showers and storms do return, though, in the afternoon. With your KKTV 11 Alert Weather, I'm meteorologist Nick LeBond.
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during Bruno Mars performed that at Falcon Stadium. Got your sold-out tickets. 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Are you ready to play What's That Secret Sound tomorrow morning at 9 with the Jubal Show? 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

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There's this naked steakhouse out in Florida. 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
21: Another warm day here across Southern Colorado. Temperatures once again in the afternoon climbing into the 90s. Even a triple digit not out of the question across the eastern plains. Showers and storms do return though in the afternoon. With your KKTV 11 Alert Weather, I'm meteorologist Nick LeBlanc.
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3: 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Heal that heart, Ari. 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
2: 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Dallas Dade and Legit got my fingers crossed. I hope you get this getaway. 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All right, guys.

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6: Push the tempo.
7: Accident just reported on Powers northbound approaching Constitution. No other reports of accidents, but you should see slow conditions both directions of I-25, especially southbound between Monument and InterQuest. I'm Score, that's traffic.
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24: Another warm day here across Southern Colorado. Temperatures once again in the afternoon climbing into the 90s. Even a triple digit not out of the question across the eastern plains. Showers and storms do return, though, in the afternoon. With your KKTV 11 Alert Weather, I'm meteorologist Nick LeBlanc.
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Labor Day. What are you getting into, love? It's Dallas Jade. I think as soon as I get off the air, I'm going to head to the Colorado State Fair. It's the last day. I just need some loaded curly fries in my life and ice cold lemonade. 98.9 Notch FM.

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27: Another warm day here across Southern Colorado. Temperatures once again in the afternoon climbing into the 90s. Even a triple digit not out of the question across the eastern plains. Showers and storms do return, though, in the afternoon. With your KKTV 11 Alert Weather, I'm meteorologist Nick LaVon.
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0: What's going on?
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2: 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Oh my, my, oh my, my love, I take one look at you, you're taking

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Bruno Mars. You're going to be singing that with him at Falcon Stadium. 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
19: Another warm day here across Southern Colorado. Temperatures once again in the afternoon climbing into the 90s. Even the triple digit not out of the question across the eastern plains. Showers and storms do return, though, in the afternoon. With your KKTV 11 Alert Weather, I'm meteorologist Nick LaVon.
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there's a steakhouse and they let you go and have your steaks naked. Yay. 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I'm a messy eater, though, so I don't know. Usually the food just drops all over my clothes, so I would at least need a cocktail napkin.

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Okay, come on. 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What does it smell like? Baby powder? Stella Shade, 98.9 Magic FM. Pumpkin spice deodorant. That's a thing. Old Spice has got that. I don't know. Sweatiness with a little pumpkin spice. You think that would be good?

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Hopefully you're enjoying your day off and doing something relaxing. We are celebrating Miley coming out with new music, so we throw it back to her very first hit, Party in the USA.

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23: We are tracking an incoming cold front that will be moving through midday Tuesday, bringing the chance for some rain Tuesday and Wednesday. Starting to dry things out, though, once we get to the end of the work week. With your KKTV 11 Alert Weather, I'm meteorologist Lauren Brand.
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1: We're not doing that today. It is Labor Day. We want to just relax and chill just like you. 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

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We'll pay for the flight and hotel, too, all right? Set an alarm on your phone for 6 o'clock. That's when we're giving away the tickets. 6 o'clock on Magic FM.

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2: Push the tempo.
3: Accident just reported on Powers northbound approaching Constitution. No other reports of accidents, but you should see slow conditions both directions of I-25, especially southbound between Monument and InterQuest. I'm Scorch, that's traffic.
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Who is going for that cup of coffee because they woke up at like 4 a.m. this morning to go to Labor Day liftoff? 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

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We've actually seen like 4 or 5 on the internet so far. That's the plan. 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

They say the holy water's watered down, and this town's lost its faith. Our colors will fade eventually, so if our time is running out, day after day, we'll make the mundane our masterpiece. 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
2: 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Accident just reported on Powers northbound approaching Constitution. No other reports of accidents, but you should see slow conditions both directions of I-25, especially southbound between Monument and InterQuest. I'm Scored, that's traffic.
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If you are looking to play What's That Secret Sound for Bruno Mars tickets, we're not doing it today. It is Labor Day. We are relaxing. We chilling. All right. We'll be back tomorrow. You can play at 9 a.m. with the Jubal Show on 98.9 Magic FM.

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Soon the views are going to be spectacular. All the fall colors, all the aspens out in like Georgetown and Guanella Pass or over in Aspen, Maroon Bells. Can't wait for that. But hey, summer isn't over yet because Labor Day ain't over. Sing it, Zara. It's 98.9.

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4: Push the tempo.
5: Accident just reported on Powers northbound approaching Constitution. No other reports of accidents, but you should see slow conditions both directions of I-25, especially southbound between Monument and InterQuest. I'm Score, that's traffic.
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What's going on? It's Jeff Haber. We are playing What's That Secret Sound again tomorrow morning. Okay? 9 a.m. with Jubal, your next chance to play. We put the sound up on our Instagram, up on our website, so you can listen to it over and over and over. You hear it once, you might think it's one thing. You hear it 5 times in a row, you might think it's something else. You hear it 10 times in a row, you might think it's a third thing. All right? One of those could be the correct answer. Just saying.

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0: Man, it's way too hot. 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

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So if you want to hear him do this one live and go on a little vacay, we got you. All right, keep listening for another few minutes.

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